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2: Poland's Mystic Festival has announced that Faith No More will be the first headliner for 2027. Surprise, we're alive. That's our Faith No More, alive and kicking, making a comeback. 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And if you need a little reminder, Faith No More are basically a band who moved boundaries, mixed them together in however they saw fit, and they went from metal to pop and alternative music and rap and a little bit of everything, which is why they even did a cover of this song.
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2: So it's ages away, which means you'll get a Ryanair flight dirt cheap to Gdansk, and it's the website.

It is mysticfestival.pl if you want to find out more about it. 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Go to Poland. I've been. It's brilliant. And of course, it was a case of we were on a break for Glastonbury 26, but it is back in fighting fashion June 23rd to 27th, again at Worthy Farm in Somerset. Coach tickets will be available to buy for £408 plus the selected coach fare from 6 o'clock tomorrow evening before general admission tickets go on sale at 9 a.m. on Sunday. You know the Glastonbury fan base is getting older when they can release the tickets at 9 o'clock on a Sunday morning. You know, years ago, it'd still be out. 9 o'clock on a Sunday morning. Oh yeah, I'm just up having my green tea. It really is getting very convoluted to buy tickets to a gig these days. You have to have already pre-registered on their website. In the past, there was an automatic queuing system on the day of sale, and that registration closed 5 days ago, and it won't open until after the October ticket sales. Like, that's a lot of hoops. In fact, you might say they're talking to their hoop. More seriously addictive music, always at nova.ie.

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1: 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But back in 1984, something similar was happening. The week of Halloween is when Don Henley released... I'm not sure why.
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0: Hey, it's Ciarán McGuinness. I'll be here this Sunday evening from 6 on the Nova Guest List. 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
1: In cinemas, Heart of the Beast is a grippy new survival thriller starring Brad Pitt as a retired Special Forces soldier who survives a plane crash deep in the freezing Alaskan wilderness with his dog.
2: Good job, buddy. 58 miles. No one's coming for us. We're just going to have to do this the hard way.
1: The absolute highlight of the film is the co-star combat dog named Odin. The emotional bond between the two carries the entire story as they battle the hostile elements. Honestly, this could have been a five-star movie if it didn't include two particular scenes. You'll know them when you see them. Still, it's a thrilling adventure with a whole lot of heart. Dog lovers pack the tissues. Heart of the Beast gets 3.5 woofs from me. Clint Rieberg, your man at the movies. Thanks to Manhattan Popcorn. Guaranteed not to make it past the movie trailers on Radio Nova.

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1: Roger Waters and his son Harry Waters have put together a tribute band paying tribute to Roger. And of course, Pink Floyd and the Masterpieces.

Roger Waters presents Legacy, a Pink Floyd show. It's an all-new live production celebrating the defining music and visual world of Pink Floyd's era from 1971 to 79, as he calls it, the golden era. The press release goes on to say, created under the direction of Roger Waters, with the band led by his son Harry Waters, Legacy features a world-class 10-piece band performing the groundbreaking songs from The Dark Side of the Moon, Wish You Were Here, Animals, and The Wall. Now, there's no word of them coming this way just yet, but US dates have been announced. In fact, there's 58 of them. For a start. So with a bit of luck, you know, you can think what you like about Roger Waters, but by God, you see him live and it's jaw-dropping. Oasis have managed to stop the sale of audio tapes being sold this Saturday at an Oasis memorabilia auction in the UK. Part of the lot was a set of recordings which included 63 live shows, including Nebworth, as well as sound checks and more than 100 hours of rehearsal featuring Noel and Liam back in the 1990s. Oasis sound engineer Hugh Richards made the tapes while he worked with the band from 94 until 2001. The auction is taking place without the support of the band and will now have to be without the audio recordings, since the juggernaut that is now once again Oasis stopped those tapes being sold. Have a look at some more seriously addictive music news. You can find it now at nova.ie.

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2: It's 6 o'clock. Good morning. I'm Tara Duggan. Passengers who helped to stop a plane from crashing have now arrived back in Israel. The aircraft plunged 14,000 feet after one pilot allegedly attacked another before passengers intervened and two off-duty pilots took control. One man has been arrested. Aviation security analyst Paul Edwards says incidents like this are almost impossible to anticipate.
3: Checking the mental health of the air crew and raising any red flags if anything unusual is seen, or even strong political or religious affiliations. And that really is the only way that we can come close to preventing it.
2: Students from across the country will march in Dublin today demanding greater government investment in higher education. Aontas na Maclean na Éireann says soaring rents, the cost of college and chronic underfunding are making it increasingly difficult for young people to build a future here. The union's calling on the government to fund our future ahead of next week's budget. AMLE President Daniel Walsh says the core funding gap continues to be ignored.
4: This will be hopefully the largest student protest we've seen since pre-COVID times, and I think that figure and that anger reflects the frustration that students have been feeling on continued inaction on the cost of college. Budget after budget, we've seen very little movement on the part of the government to really address these issues that are keeping students across the country really pinned to the collar.
2: A death row inmate in Tennessee is still alive this morning despite being given a series of lethal injections. Krista Pike, who's 50, was due to be the first woman to be executed in the US state in more than 200 years for stabbing and beating a classmate in 1995. But her lawyer says that after two doses, she still has a heartbeat. Experts have described it as unparalleled. Demand for family care in Ireland is expected to rise by at least 49% by the year 2040. An ESRI report says the ageing population will put growing pressure on both unpaid family carers and formal care services. Almost 300,000 people are already providing regular unpaid care. It's expected the state will need to strengthen support for carers and expand formal services in order to meet future demand. The ESRI's Dr. Sheila Connolly says the population aged 65 to 84 is expected to rise by almost 60% between now and 2040, while the number of over 85s is projected to more than double.
5: These are the age groups that use a lot of healthcare services, a lot of social care services, and there are the main groups that receive family care. So based on these changing demographics, we're finding that the kind of the need for family care is going to increase somewhere between about 49 and 58% by 2040.
2: The Drumcree Parade standoff is continuing this morning despite further talks at Hillsborough Castle. Northern Ireland Secretary Chris Bryant says the sides are tantalisingly close to a deal, but further compromise is still needed. Orange Order members remain at Drumcree Church while protests continue to oppose the march along the Garvahy Road. Sinn Féin, the Social Democrats and the Labour Party will all launch their alternative budgets today. The opposition is looking for tax cuts, social welfare increases and investment in solar. Our political correspondent Sean Defoe has more.
6: The headline-grabbing pledge from Sinn Féin centres on the USC and their plans to cut the charge on the first €40,000 of someone's income, worth up to €733 a year for workers. Unsurprisingly, the Social Democrats and Labour are proposing similar measures, each wanting a €400 energy credit and greater support for solar panel installation. Labour is proposing indexing income tax, USC and tax credits, and a €15 rise in social welfare rates, as well as a doubling of the renter's tax credit to €2,000. Both parties want to see a second rate of child benefit for those worse off, while the Social Democrats will call for a €300 per month cut to the cost of childcare and the ending of the means test for carers' allowance.
2: And that's your news update at 4 minutes past six.
1: Now,
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0: Radio Nova with PJ and Jim. Morning to you. Good to have you with us. Welcome along. Let me lower down this music in the background here, Dave. Thank you very much, Noel.
1: Oh, yes. Look.
0: Oh, look at that.
1: This is what happens, isn't it? Because we're out and about again.
0: We're out and about. We have to get used to our surroundings. Gorgeous surroundings as they are. We're live today from the brand new Apple Green here at the Nace Ball. It's Junction 9 off the M7. The Nace Ball, I mean, literally beside the Nace Ball.
1: It's like an inland cruise ship that sells Percy the Pigs.
0: It's fantastic.
1: It's brilliant.
0: It really does look the business. And actually, when you turn off, it's kind of spaceship-like, isn't it?
1: It is, yeah. When you're coming in and you see all the green in the sky.
0: Absolutely,
1: and the whole
0: and it's
1: in Nace. There's loads of aliens and all walking around.
0: So if you're going to be around this neck of the woods at all, right, so that's where we are. We're the brand new Apple Green here, just off exit 9 on the N7. Absolutely fantastic. You just cannot miss us. So if you're going to be around this neck of the woods, pop in and say hi.
1: Oh, definitely do.
0: And we've already started on the samplings, haven't we?
1: Well, yeah, I couldn't figure out the coffee machine. I wanted to get large ones. I couldn't get them. So that means we'd have to have two mediums. So that's going to be we're going to be a wired, Jim. Wired to the moon.
0: I cannot wait, eh?
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3: 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Let's see what's going on around town over the next few days. And coming up on Saturday, you can get your runners on and get down to Swellfest. It's back at Mountjoy Square. 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There'll be health-based talks. There's a climbing wall. I think there's a baby rave. There'll also be some special guests, including Pico Lopez. It's happening 12 to 6 this Saturday at Mountjoy Square. 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He's back and he's in 3 Arena this Sunday night.
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0: Radio Nova with PJ and Jim. It is Morning Glory with Apple Green. Great food makes every journey better. M&S Food and Apple Green offers a great selection of sandwiches, cookies and more on-the-go favourites. And we're live from the brand new Apple Green, of course, here at Naas Ball. It's Junction 9 off the M7 Naas Ball. Fantastic. Dangerous position, to be fair, for our studio. To be set up because
1: we're right beside the
0: Crafted Kitchen and Deli and the end that has all of the breakfast
1: and the spice bag sausage rolls and everything is in there.
0: Oh, I tell you something,
1: we're going to be in trouble.
0: It's
1: like
0: borderline just out of arm's reach for PJ Gallagher at the moment.
1: A spice bag sausage roll and a bottle of those or a bottle of Percy pigtails. That's what I'm after today.
0: Every man could do it. And we're right in front, and of course the big news about this place as well is the fact that Taco Bell and Popeyes, which I didn't realise they were so popular.
1: It's great. It's mad, yeah.
0: Because there's the queue set up for when they open.
1: You
0: want to see off the charts.
1: It's honestly like it's like one of those celebrity cruises.
0: Yeah, it does.
1: Really, it looks like the boarding area of a celebrity cruise. Like everybody come, be careful. We're all going to get away. You'll all get to hear Tom Cruise singing.
0: It is fantastic. It looks amazing, to be fair, and it does have all of those new offerings: Taco Bell and Popeyes Chicken, and you know, obviously Braeburn and M&S Food are still here.
1: I still haven't had the Popeyes yet.
0: I'm looking forward to it.
1: We'll be gone. I'd say by the time you'll open that.
0: I'm not leaving here until
1: good idea.
0: I'll be here until about dinner time. I'd say
1: take that.
0: It's going to take me that long to get through all of the various food offerings for a start.
1: Take that, Popeye.
0: Right, okay, let's do the old celebrity birthdays for this 1st of October.
1: Is it?
0: 1st of October, man.
1: Oh my God, the summer really is nearly over.
0: It's
1: now,
0: nearly
1: isn't it?
0: Over
1: it's
0: now.
1: Just a few weeks left now. Enjoy the end of it.
0: Right, let's give you the first one now. Talk about a legend. Dame Julie Andrews.
1: Oh my God, yeah, she must be some age.
0: I probably should have done a check. She is still with us. Yeah, no, she is. I heard her doing an ad for Audible the other day. So she's still with us.
1: So she's reading books for people.
0: She's reading books now.
1: Isn't that a deadly thing? Isn't that one of the best things about the modern world? You know, a lot of it is terrifying, like AI, you know, is going to eat your biscuits and everything. And then you realise in the modern world is like, you can get Julie Andrews to read you a bedtime story as an adult.
0: That's the way it should
1: that
0: be.
1: That is just brilliant. You know?
0: Is.
1: Mary Poppins will read you a bedtime
0: story.
1: The
0: real Mary Poppins.
1: The real one.
0: Yeah.
1: Like, I'm a 50, whatever I am, man. And I can get Pop Mary.
0: It's a bad sign, isn't it, when you don't want to start adding on the other numbers. I'm a 50 man.
1: I'm over that. And I can still go to bed with Mary Poppins going, good night.
0: Yeah.
1: Here's a story about the three little bears. She should do them, the three little bears. But she must be a fair old age.
0: I think she was actually doing Jane Austen or some sort of classic literature as opposed to the three little bears. But I mean, look, whatever floats your boat, you could probably put a request in. Look, all that sense and sensibility is grand and all that, but you wouldn't give us an old Goldilocks, would you?
1: And the first bear said, I'll huff and I'll puff and I'll blow your gaff down.
0: So, Julia, look, obviously, no Popeye chicken.
1: No. Oh, she must be in her 90s now. She must be. He's giving me the face to help you out.
0: See, because it's fantastic. I want you to win today because there's acres of food around us, which is fantastic.
1: Okay, I'll start like this. I'll go, 91... Yeah. 91.
0: She is.
1: Oh, look at that. Thank
0: 100%.
1: You very much.
0: Dame Julie Andrews, 91. Right. On the movie front as well, Randy Quaid is celebrating his birthday today.
1: Randy Quaid. Calling your young fellow Randy. You're just causing trouble for everybody.
0: America must be the only place that has Randys, is it?
1: Yeah.
0: Like, I don't know any other place in, you know, where Randy's a name.
1: But it's an emotion. Like, it's called, you know.
0: Like, what's it short for? Or is it short for anything?
1: Randall, is it?
0: Is it Randall?
1: Maybe, I don't know.
0: But I'll tell you, if that's true, John has just gotten himself a new nickname.
1: Yeah, oh, he has, Randall.
0: Oh, my God.
1: Oh, yeah. Of course he has. He had the producer, English John.
0: Yeah, John Randy.
1: John Randy.
0: Or just plain Randy.
1: Yep.
0: That's it now. John is back in studio at the moment. He's taking care of business back at base there, running all the important bits.
1: It's such an inappropriate nickname for that man in particular.
0: That is fantastic. John, you've just become Randy.
1: All right, Randy.
0: Hey, Randy.
1: Calling the person after an emotion is weird, isn't it? Here's shameful Tim. Isn't it?
0: Well, maybe, I'm sure in the environments where they were named Randall and Randy and stuff, you know, they probably didn't use that as a euphemism.
1: Here's Randy
0: for...
1: shameful and excited.
0: Well, in fairness, it's a bit like the dwarf.
1: The three little dwarves. Yeah. Or the three little dwarves. It was their load, there's more of them.
0: Seven of them. What? Have you been listening to your Julie Andrews at all lately? What are you like? Three of them. Three little. They'd have gotten nothing done.
1: The three little dwarves.
0: There'd been no work done if there'd only been three of them.
1: Randy,
0: especially when one of them was sleepy.
1: And the other fella's gone out all night on escapades. Old Randy himself.
0: Randy's gone missing in action.
1: He was huffing and puffing and blowing houses down, that lad.
0: Anyway, Randy Quaid. Poor old Randy Quaid. Star of Independence Day, Kingpin. I didn't know he was in Brokeback Mountain. I've never seen that movie.
1: It's a great movie. Yeah. It's a brilliant movie.
0: A lot of the National Lampoon movies. Remember those from back in the day?
1: Oh, yeah, yeah. So he obviously doesn't take himself too seriously if he's in them. Yeah. His name is Randy, so... I gotta say, he's... Oh, what age is he? He's 65, is he?
0: Bit older than that, 76. 76 for Randy Quaid. What about this? Brie Larson is celebrating her birthday today.
1: Oh, yeah, she's great. What's she do again? I know I really like her, I just can't remember what
0: she's an actress. She's an actress.
1: Yeah, yeah.
0: Room was one of the biggest.
1: That's it. Yeah. Oh, yeah, that's her. She's very, very good. Yeah.
0: Yeah. Did she win a load of awards for that? Academy of BAFTA Awards, Critics' Choice, Golden Globe.
1: That won everything.
0: Wow.
1: That was such a...
0: Best actress.
1: Brilliant movie, though.
0: Yeah.
1: Yeah.
0: I'm struggling to place her.
1: Oh, yeah. Oh, no.
0: I kind of see her in my head. From that movie,
1: she's
0: to be fair.
1: Absolutely brilliant. She's done loads of stuff, though. I can't think of any of her for some reason. But she's very, very good. And that movie, Room, was very much... based on how Jim feels when he's with me every day, just trying to find it out, really.
0: Yeah. What's the premise of Room? Is she locked in?
1: She's been kidnapped, yeah.
0: Oh, right,
1: and she
0: okay.
1: has a son when this person is holding her in captivity. And
0: right.
1: She has to try, she convinces the son that it is the world, that TV is fake and all of that.
0: Right.
1: And she sees an opportunity for the young lad to escape. And in case there's don't want to be ruined, or well, sure, everyone, it doesn't, yeah, so they all escape.
0: Okay.
1: But it's a very good movie. And,
0: right, I'll have to stick that in the list.
1: Your man, the Irish fellow, was the director, wasn't he? What's the Irish director with the funny, Lenny Abramovich or something like that?
0: Lenny Abrahams?
1: That's him.
0: Is he Irish?
1: Yeah, he's Irish, isn't he?
0: I never knew that.
1: Okay, maybe I didn't, but I'm pretty sure he is. Who are we talking about?
0: Brie Larson.
1: Yeah, she's...
0: Oh, fantastic. It's going well so far. It really is going well so far.
1: She's 45.
0: 37. Ah, 37 for Brie Larson. Right now, what about this? One of your lot, Harry Hill. Who doesn't like Harry Hill?
1: Yeah.
0: Sorry, if you don't like Harry Hill, you're of dull spirit.
1: Yeah, there's something wrong with you, yeah.
0: I mean, I've started watching bits of his kind of podcast thing that he's doing now.
1: Oh, I haven't seen any of that.
0: He brings guests on. It's like, it's meant to be kind of like it's a weird talk show.
1: Of course
0: except
1: it is.
0: Except the guests never get to say it.
1: Yeah. And he has no probably interest in talking about their careers. Or
0: it actually would be
1: stuff.
0: An ideal vehicle for you. You should have a talk show like that where the guests don't actually get to say it and they really just get to sit there and watch you.
1: Exactly, yeah.
0: Just to talk.
1: Because I don't care about the answers.
0: Exactly.
1: That's why I find interviews very hard when we have people on for interviews.
0: Yeah.
1: Because you ask them a question, I'm like, I couldn't care less.
0: Yeah, I'll just be over here while he's answering that.
1: You know when you're going, so tell me about your new show and they start, you're like, oh.
0: But it's actually very good. Yeah. He just makes, again, funny bones. He just makes me laugh.
1: He is very funny, yeah. I didn't know he had this show. That's great. I'm going to definitely check that out now. It does be on YouTube, does it?
0: I just see bits of it on the socials
1: that
0: the young people do be using and all.
1: But he's not a young lad anymore.
0: No.
1: He's, what, 64, I'd say he is.
0: Not quite there yet. 62.
1: Oh, right.
0: He used to be a doctor, like a proper... I don't know what the, you know, as an improper doctor, but you know what I mean?
1: Well, there's lots of improper doctors, isn't it? You know, you meet someone on a doctorate of what? Poetry. Oh, right, yeah.
0: Right, Harry Hill, 62. What now? One of our own, Keith Duffy, is celebrating his birthday today.
1: Go on, Keith Duffy, happy birthday.
0: Boyzone star, actor, of course, in the likes of Coronation Street.
1: And tire repairman.
0: Tire owner.
1: Yeah.
0: Tire mogul.
1: Tire mogul.
0: Tire mogul at this stage.
1: He is a tire mogul.
0: And I'm one half of... What's this thing called now? Boy's Life, is it?
1: Oh, yeah, he's still with Brian McFadden, doesn't he? Yeah, yeah.
0: So, seems to be flying, to be fair to him.
1: Flying, yeah.
0: Good old duster.
1: And he is, when you meet him, he is very regular.
0: Yeah, exactly.
1: Very sound.
0: Decent skin.
1: Like, God, I seen an interview with another celebrity yesterday. I couldn't believe it. I was like, would you get your head out? I'm not going to say
0: really?
1: Anything, because that would be mean.
0: Well, I'm going to find out, and then I'm going to tell everybody you're talking about them.
1: But then you hear like Keith Duffy talking, you go, yeah, I'd definitely much rather hang out with Keith Duffy.
0: And the couple of times that he's been in for us, you know, when we've chatted
1: he's
0: to him.
1: He's always been dead
0: on. Bumped into him or whatever.
1: Always been dead on. He was a year ahead of me in primary school.
0: Was he?
1: Yeah, we were all afraid of him. James, the size of big, even the big smiley teeth on him even then. But I got to say...
0: Your school was really churning out the superstars, weren't they?
1: Yeah. There was a fellow went to jail there yesterday.
0: Brilliant.
1: Oh, did I tell you about that?
0: No.
1: Oh, I must
0: yourself, Keith Duffy, and a lad who went to jail.
1: He was in the paper.
0: That's
1: though,
0: great.
1: Yesterday.
0: That's fantastic.
1: He was in the paper.
0: They must. They put that in them when they tried to attract new students. Keith Duffy, PJ Gallagher, and this other fellow. This famous criminal.
1: You
0: well.
1: Might have seen him. He went to jail. Yeah, he was a white collar criminal. He was
0: He
1: was corrupt.
0: He stole all your money,
1: but he
0: didn't.
1: He helped violent people.
0: Keith Duffy, he's
1: the same age as me, I think. He has to be. So he's 52.
0: Yes, he is.
1: Yeah, there you go.
0: Look at this, you're on for the win.
1: Come on.
0: And within touching distance of the breakfast food. Right, and you'll know this guy because he's a good mate of yours. Joe Rooney is celebrating his birthday
1: today. I love Joe Rooney.
0: Joe's sound as well.
1: Absolutely sound. And a real original. Was doing all the theatre, the local arts theatre, comedy, stand-up tours before anyone was doing it.
0: Just going to say, I remember before you telling anyone, me that. He started a bit of a trail on that.
1: He started the whole thing, yeah. People were only doing comedy in pubs and,
0: And for those who might struggle with who Joe Rooney is, Father Damo.
1: Father Damo from Father Ted.
0: That's one of his famous characters.
1: And he used to do the great shows with Paul Tyllack and everything. Yeah, he's brilliant. I'm so fond of Joe. Yeah. Absolutely, just one of the
0: They're
1: real good
0: guys. They're two sound people, actually. Paul Tyllack and Joe Rooney are sound.
1: The two of the good guys right there, yeah. And Joe is now 57.
0: God, you're being generous. 63.
1: Is he?
0: Yeah, 63.
1: Wow.
0: And then the last one, the throwaway one, and bear in mind, it could be for the win, is Theresa May.
1: Theresa May?
0: Yeah.
1: What about the lettuce? Do you remember her? Was that her famous one?
0: No, or was that... I don't know. Maybe it was her.
1: I thought, yeah.
0: But it didn't outlast the lettuce.
1: Yeah, there was something like that, wasn't there? It doesn't even matter.
0: That's going back a bit. She was Prime Minister, 2019 or something?
1: Theresa May was the funny walk woman, wasn't it?
0: Yeah.
1: Remember the funny walk to the podium?
0: Okay.
1: It became a big meme going
0: around. I'll take
1: your
0: word for it.
1: Anyway, she didn't last very, very long. And as a lot of MPs do, go out with disgrace, you know.
0: Liz Truss was the lettuce one.
1: Oh, yeah.
0: So
1: yeah.
0: Theresa May was before her.
1: Oh, that's all right. I didn't care anyway. But I got to say...
0: Now this is for the win, bear in mind, and endless food options available to you.
1: Oh yeah, yeah.
0: Right, and sorry, I have to tell you, a significant birthday.
1: Oh.
0: Yes, go for it. Oh, hang on a second, I'll find me win a bit. Go for it.
1: She's 70 today.
0: Yeah, she is.
1: Yeah, I did it.
0: Look at that.
1: Oh, look at that. Yeah.
0: That's a first OB win.
1: It's the very first OB one, yeah.
0: I want you to wander around and have a look at all the delicious options that are available to you.
1: Spice bag sausage rolls.
0: Pick please. What you want.
1: Spice bag sausage rolls and picky curly tails.
0: You could pick other things. You could look around first.
1: I've no interest in that.
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0: doing a jet wash. But it is...
1: I tell you, honestly, if you're around this neck of the woods, I mean, even regardless of the fact that PJ Gallagher is here, there's loads of things worth checking out. I'll tell you something, it does look fabulous.
0: It's fine.
1: It is properly state of the art, this place. It's lovely. Yeah. And you know something? It's a cracking day for it, because I think it's going to be a good one today.
0: Yeah, it looks like it's going to be warm and bright and everything.
1: Absolutely.
0: Yeah.
1: And now, on the back of all of that optimism, we can go over to Brona.
0: Yeah, well, there you go. Let us have it, as always.
1: Yeah, this should be good.

0: Update.
1: Good morning, guys. Here's the top three stories this morning. Sinn Féin, the Social Democrats and the Labour Party will all launch their alternative budgets later. The Drumcree Parade standoff is continuing this morning, despite further talks at Hillsborough Castle. And students from across the country will march in Dublin today, demanding greater government investment in higher education. In sport, Galway GAA chairperson Paul Bellew says they're delighted to appoint a manager of Eamon Fitzmaurice's calibre. The Republic of Ireland will look to maintain their strong recent form record when they welcome Austria to the Aviva tonight. And Man City's principal sponsor, Etihad Airways, says it's considering legal action against the Premier League. And the weather mostly dry with sunny spells and just a few isolated showers during the afternoon. Highest temperatures of 15 to 17 degrees. Now you're up to date. We'll have more details at 7. This is Brona for Nova.

0: Radio Nova with PJ and Jim, Ashes to Ashes from David Bowie, and Live Forever from Oasis a little bit earlier on when we thought we were going to get a bit of Brona. Actually, to be fair, I suppose Oasis did the favour there, didn't they?
1: Yeah, yeah.
0: Took the edge off.
1: No bad news.
0: No bad news.
1: It's nice not to get bad news.
0: Morning to you. Good to have you with us. Thank you for that. We are we're out and about today. We're in the brand new, state-of-the-art, next-generation Apple Green. Here, that's what they're calling
1: it. Is it called that?
0: Absolutely, it is.
1: Like,
0: and in fairness, it is impressive.
1: You're like Captain Jim Luke Picard.
0: I do feel like I'm captaining this ship.
1: There you
0: into
1: go.
0: The future.
1: And I'm your first mate.
0: I feel like I'm in the future.
1: You are in the future. We are in the future. We're in the now.
0: It's Junction 9 off the M7. It's right beside the Nace Ball. They're calling it Apple Green Nace Ball. And it's brilliant. It looks fantastic. And you've got all the new food offerings. Popeyes, which I'm intrigued about. PJ was telling me about how popular that is.
1: It's so crazy.
0: Like the queuing system for when it opens and everything.
1: They have a marquee and all outside and everything to hoard people in later on. It's going to be so popular.
0: Taco Bell, which PJ was genuinely looking forward to having for his breakfast.
1: I love Taco Bell.
0: I've never had that either.
1: Oh, I haven't lived. Yeah, I tell you something.
0: And then, of course, the regulars like M&S Food, of course, and Braeburn Coffee, and we've got Crafted Kitchen in Delhi, which we will be visiting very shortly indeed, I can tell you. Yeah. And it's all here. So we're here for the morning. Joe, good to see you. Joe, the caretaker in Ace, has just walked out the door with his breakfast roll. Fantastic. Okay. We put a face to the man, the myth, the legend.
1: 6:45, and you had to use two hands to carry it out the door. Look. It is a fella that's not messing around.
0: Anyway, all the regulars are going on, so you can give us a shout out 087-188-100 if you want to get in touch at any stage for whatever's going on for you, whatever's planned for your day. And of course, if you are around this neck of the woods, do swing by and say
1: do
0: hello.
1: Do swing by, yeah, absolutely. Come up, annoy Jim, especially when he's in the middle of something. That's always the best part of the day.
0: And do you know something? Yeah. As you were saying, you got here earlier than you'd then you get to the normal job.
1: I was disgusted, actually.
0: Yeah.
1: I hate arriving when there's still things to be done. Not that I would do any of them, but you know, you do feel awkward.
0: Yeah.
1: Yeah.
0: Standing around watching people work. It's embarrassing sometimes.
1: To get here. I couldn't believe it.
0: It is only literally, it just feels like it's off the M50, doesn't it?
1: Yeah. It only took me half an hour. And then look at this, and we're in Nace.
0: And it's proper busy already. What time is it, by the way?
1: That's what I was saying, 6:45, and caretaker Joe's gone out there with his double-handed plank-like baguette.
0: Oh man. Anyway, listen, as I said, 087-188-100 if you want to give us a shout. It's dangerous this morning though, because PJ has access to the not that he's bothering to look at them, but he does have access to the WhatsApps and stuff.
1: Yeah.
0: Anthony in Castleford's been on. He says forget Julie Andrews telling bedtime stories. Imagine PJ Snow White and the Three Dwarves. Yeah, it's a slightly in-house joke there.
1: I got mixed up there. Yeah. I thought I forgot mixed up with the Three Little Pigs and the Seven Dwarfs. I got mixed up.
0: It was all a little bit confusing there earlier on.
1: It was the fact that I thought one of the dwarfs was called Randy was the problem.
0: Yeah, that's where it all went horribly wrong. What else? Got Wes is on. Some singing voice on your one. Who's that?
1: I haven't a clue.
0: I don't know what Wes is talking about there.
1: You don't know what's going on there, yeah?
0: Yeah.
1: We are having mysteries going on this morning. It takes a while to settle when you're not in the studio, doesn't it?
0: Yeah, Simon's on. He says he might pop over. I might pop over. I'd love to meet PJ. That's great, isn't it?
1: Thank Simon, you very much.
0: Simon, you can go.
1: Yeah, thank you very much.
0: Nobody likes you, Simon, anyway. Simple as that. Also, somebody says they gave us a beep as they headed up the M7. We might have missed that.
1: That's like, I feel like doing those things like you do to kids. Oh, yeah, we heard you. We heard that. Yeah. Yeah.
0: Thanks for that.
1: That was the blue car beep, wasn't it? Yeah. Oh, I meant the red car beep. Yeah.
0: And Anton was on as well saying that Theresa May, who's celebrating her birthday today, was in a Prodigy video.
1: What?
0: The Prodigy? Hardly.
1: I don't, yeah. Unless they were taking the make, I don't know, yeah.
0: He says no, he's being genuine.
1: Well, like Firestarter or something.
0: I've no idea. I didn't even think they were the same generations. Off. You know, same era.
1: Yeah, no.
0: Bizarre. Yeah. Anyway, listen, 087-188-100 if you want to give us a shout, as I say, live from Apple Green, Nace Ball here today, Junction 9 on the N7, on the M7. And also, the regular's happening. We've got our Nova Noise, couple of chances to win. We've got our big prize, big music prize, Beatles prize on our Nova Know It All. What else we got going on as well? There's something else going on I'm forgetting about, is there?
1: Ah, now look. Would you give me a break?
0: Sorry, that's way too much pressure. To be putting on you.
1: I'm surrounded by food. I'm absolutely distracted. And there you are asking me what I'm supposed to be doing for the job.
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0: Radio Nova with PJ and Jim live today from the brand new state-of-the-art next generation. I'm going to keep saying that now. I like the sound of that.
1: Next generation Apple Green. This is a different type of thing altogether.
0: You better believe it, baby. Here, just off Junction 9 on the M7, everything you could possibly want is here. I have to say, they're very nice people around this neck of the woods, aren't they? We've had loads of people in.
1: Really nice.
0: I mean, it's not even 7 o'clock in the morning. We've had loads of people in getting photographs and stuff
1: and being
0: with us
1: nice
0: already.
1: And complimentary
0: and
1: now.
0: Being nice.
1: They're not getting photographs as like they would with an old, like, chimp or whatever. They're actually getting...
0: That was a dig at me, wasn't it?
1: No, it wasn't.
0: You were like... What you were basically saying was, you can come in and have a photograph of PJ Gallagher and his pet chimp.
1: No, I wasn't doing a Michael Jackson and Bubbles thing or anything like that. I wasn't doing that. I was actually...
0: It's all right. I've heard worse.
1: I was chimping myself.
0: Anyway, listen, I have to tell you about this thing, right? First of all, just a bit of traffic news. Apparently, two huge stars are causing some small disruption on the M7 as a result of... That's not traffic. Anyway... I can't even... the weird thing is, I can't even tell you who texts that in because we're not allowed to use his name. Very strange situation.
1: This is our mystery traffic
0: helper. And also, the other thing is, we got to the bottom of the Theresa May thing. So Theresa May, the former British PM, it was her birthday today, and she featured in the celeb birthdays, mainly just so that we could give her a slagging. But somebody said she was in a Prodigy video.
1: Yeah.
0: There was a Theresa May in a Prodigy video.
1: Oh, right, so it wasn't
0: just so happens she happens to have been an adult actress.
1: Oh.
0: So it's a different Theresa May.
1: So the person that texted in had heard of that one and never heard of the Conservative MP.
0: Possibly.
1: That was once in charge of England.
0: Anyway, right, so listen, this is where we are. We'd love you to swing by if you're around the Naas area, Kildare area, if this is part of your commute or whatever it is, if you're around this neck of the woods, swing by and say hi and check it out for yourself because it is very, very impressive, this place. And, of course, it's extra impressive today because you've got PJ Gallagher literally sitting down, and I do mean sitting down beside me.
1: Yes, well, I'm not standing up until I get a spice bag sausage roll.
0: Right, can somebody feed this man, please?
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4: 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Shocked and more of the end of U2 and Egypt Shocked O'Nee, Squealader 3 on K Taffeta Rinyadar, via EP the 3 hour on Marin's fastest selling 12 inch record in Erin. Hein Bob Marley a gig Dernach and Shocked and Shot in Egypt Octo, he collapsed during the set, August Kailaway playing their gun.
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4: 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A Rugu and Chocked and Shaw, and Nijig Dahad and Nee.
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13: With the latest from the Nova Newsroom, I'm Brona Cox. Danny Boyle backs Jack O'Connell to become the next James Bond. And in sport, Etihad Airways is considering legal action. But first, Sinn Féin, the Social Democrats and the Labour Party will all launch their alternative budgets later. The opposition is looking for tax cuts, social welfare increases and investment in solar. Political correspondent Sean Defoe reports.
14: The headline-grabbing pledge from Sinn Féin centres on the USC and their plans to cut the charge on the first €40,000 of someone's income, worth up to €733 a year for workers. Unsurprisingly, the Social Democrats and Labour are proposing similar measures, each wanting a €400 energy credit and greater support for solar panel installation. Labour is proposing indexing income tax, USC and tax credits, and a €15 rise in social welfare rates, as well as a doubling of the renter's tax credit to €2,000. Both parties want to see a second rate of child benefit for those worse off, while the Social Democrats will call for a €300 per month cut to the cost of childcare and the ending of the means test for carers' allowance.
13: Passengers who helped stop a plane from crashing have arrived back in Israel. The aircraft plunged 14,000 feet after one pilot allegedly attacked another before passengers intervened and two off-duty pilots took control. A man has since been arrested. The Drumcree Parade standoff is continuing this morning despite further talks at Hillsborough Castle. Northern Ireland Secretary Chris Bryant says the sides are tantalisingly close to a deal, but further compromise is still needed. Orange Order members remain at Drumcree Church while protesters continue to oppose the march along the Garvahy Road. Students from across the country will march in Dublin today demanding greater government investment in higher education. Aontas na Maclennan Éireann says soaring rents, the cost of college and chronic underfunding are making it increasingly difficult for young people to build a future here. The union is calling on the government to fund our future ahead of next week's budget.
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12: Live.
13: And Danny Boyle has backed Jack O'Connell to become the next James Bond. The former Bond director says O'Connell should replace Daniel Craig as 007. A number of actors have been linked with the role, including Irish star Paul Mescal. Meanwhile, former Bond, County Meath's Pierce Brosnan, says playing 007 remains the gift that keeps giving and helped shape the career he has today. Nova News, sport and weather are next.
15: We might break the invention. We and Tishke explash all in Eastern or nose ground with a raw snuff drum of Haid Mader. Akta Isigut and mask on Ashtuk Shin, then adrenaline, Agla, Schetamini, August Brew. Niliskum Kade it on fween train all shot, a current shag more than my heel. Acher air? Ach, near on the may ox snob, biog, skuppy. Tana hogli cool taka eg arku lai royal for timeshra at the countersa. Dane irtis eg military.ie.
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13: Starting with Gaelic Games, Galway GAA chairperson Paul Bellies says they're delighted to appoint a manager of Eamon Fitzmaurice's calibre. The former Kerry boss has been ratified as the new Galway senior football manager on a 3-year term. In soccer, the Republic of Ireland will look to maintain their strong recent home record when they welcome Austria to the Aviva tonight. Emir Halgrimson's side come into the match on the back of a 3-0 victory against Israel last Sunday, while Austria sit on top of Group G with 2 wins from 2. Meanwhile, there were reports that Finn Azaz was considering his international future after the controversy around Ireland's win over Israel. Azaz has Israeli family and he was an unused substitute during the game in Hungary. Hal Grimson insists the midfielder is committed to the squad.
16: Had good conversations with Finn and obviously he's just in a tricky situation, but he wants to belong to the national team of Republic of Ireland. He wants to belong, he wants to be a part of this squad, and he's shown it in action. And he wants to belong, but it's difficult for him, and as you can understand.
13: Man City's principal sponsor Etihad Airways says it's considering legal action against the Premier League. The Abu Dhabi-based airline says it categorically rejects any suggestion it was involved in improper commercial arrangements. City have been found guilty of 115 financial breaches but maintain their innocence. And that's your sport.
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13: Mostly dry with sunny spells and just a few isolated showers during the afternoon. Outbreaks of showery rain will spread from the west in the late evening. Highest temperatures of 15 to 17 degrees. 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

0: 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It is absolutely fantastic. We've been wandering around having a bit of an explore, haven't we?
1: We've been having a little excursion around the place there only a few minutes ago.
0: It is brilliant. It's got absolutely everything. All the brand new food offerings to Taco Bell and Popeyes. It's got M&S food, obviously Braeburn Coffee, the Crafted Kitchen and Deli. It's all in that. There's a beautiful rest area as well. It's very salubrious, isn't it?
1: Oh, don't tell you.
0: It does look the business. If you're around this neck of the woods, anywhere around, it's literally Apple Green Nace Ball is what they refer to it as. You couldn't ask for a better kind of landmark.
1: No.
0: To come and see.
1: It's like when you bluff your way into the fancy lounge in the airport.
0: There is a bit of a fancy lounge vibe off it, I have to say. It looks fantastic. So if you're around this neck of the woods, swing by and say hi. All the regulars on the way anyway. And listen, got to give a shout out to Kevin as well. Kevin was in with us and we've had loads of lovely people in getting
1: loads
0: photographs
1: of really nice
0: and stuff already
1: so far,
0: this morning. And Kevin was in and he just wanted us to give a shout out to his partner, Aisling. They have a 3-month-old baby, Finn, at home in... where is that? In Caldove, is it?
1: Yeah.
0: At home in Caldove, which is just outside of Nice. Look at that. I bet you I mispronounced that. But I got the important bits.
1: Aisling, Kevin, and Finn.
0: Thanks a million. Now listen, 0871818100 if you want to give us a shout. This is very important information. You may have had in the post recently, okay? You may have had from the government. You may have had a delivery of a leaflet telling how to cope in the event of an emergency or something.
1: Yeah, isn't that? Did you get yours?
0: I did.
1: Did you?
0: I forgot to read it now.
1: But
0: so hopefully the emergency doesn't happen until after I've read it.
1: Well, I suppose some of us get an email, but you haven't got that up there where you live. So I suppose they send out a flyer instead.
0: Excuse me.
1: A helicopter dropped all the flyers over your town, wasn't it? That's all they wanted to do.
0: It was just nice to be included, to be honest.
1: It was. Watch out. It's just a big flyer, but
0: now,
1: watch out.
0: I haven't looked through it yet, so I don't know what sort of advice is in it, but I kind of hope it's better than the stuff PJ found.
1: Oh, my God. You know yourself, extreme weather, natural disasters, climate change, potential wars, the whole lot. So people out there are talking about what you need. If doomsday were to be a fallen, what's in your doomsday kit, you know?
0: Right.
1: And a group of GPs got together and said, what should be in your doomsday kit?
0: Right.
1: And you would think to yourself, right, here's what I need, right? And I've read through the list, and genuinely, it's exactly what's already in a first aid kit.
0: Great.
1: Yeah, so, honestly, assorted plasters. When you hear the plasters,
0: hang on a second. Right, so you're saying I come rushing in going, oh my God, they've just declared nuclear war. Do we have any plasters?
1: We need some assorted plasters.
0: What?
1: Yeah, I know. And then it's like wipes.
0: Did they specify what level of emergency? Wipes.
1: Wipes.
0: Okay, yeah.
1: You need wipes.
0: Biological warfare. Yeah. We're going to need some wipes.
1: And a triangle bandage. I don't know why a triangle, because I hate when I get those triangle scars. Them triangles cuts.
0: Nothing worse.
1: And paracetamol. I mean, seriously, if it's a doomsday, would you at least make it a sulpidine?
0: Paracetamol.
1: Or
0: in the event of doomsday.
1: Yeah. And a blanket. Doomsday, a blanket. Don't be going out now without your blanket in.
0: Doomsday could be cold, PJ.
1: It could be, yeah.
0: Could be cold. I mean, let's face it, if the world is brought back to the levels of the ice age as a result of catastrophe, you know, being hit by a meteor, eternal winter.
1: You're going to need a blanket. And that's why the next one doesn't make any sense when it goes disposable gloves. Well, surely if it's doomsday, you'd need reusable gloves.
0: Oh, but now, in fairness now, doomsday or not, you have to look after the planet.
1: That's it, you know, I'm not going to...
0: I mean, recycling and all, you know what I mean?
1: I know, yeah, I suppose it's gone beyond that now at that point.
0: I'd love to know what they classify doomsday as.
1: And then it says, a basic leaflet. A leaflet to describe first aid. A leaflet. Imagine, we're out there and the zombie's starting to eat Jim and I go, where's the leaflet? Who's got the zombie leaflet?
0: Yeah.
1: I don't know what to do.
0: Get me the plasters and get me the leaflets so I know how to use them.
1: Get me a leaflet, a disposable glove, and the assorted plasters.
0: Wow. As doomsday kids go,
1: it's
0: that's,
1: not really. A tweezers is on it. So there's no rifle. No, didn't put a rifle on.
0: Okay.
1: But there's a tweezers, you know.
0: Right.
1: Because I hate when the world is ending and I'm sitting there and I have this annoying hair that keeps coming into my eye. Out of my eyebrow. I'm not dying with a long eyebrow. I don't want to go into doing it. Imagine a big long eyebrow sticking up.
0: Yeah. Just a matter of interest, was there ever a mention of a bit of food at all?
1: No food, no.
0: Ash of grand, okay.
1: Yeah, no food. There's a thermometer involved in it.
0: Well, I'm glad there was a leaflet. Who needs food?
1: There's a torch in there. That's, I suppose that's handy. And a small blunt-tipped scissors. Whatever that's for.
0: A blunt-tipped scissors.
1: A blunt-tipped scissors.
0: So that on doomsday, you don't hurt yourself.
1: Yeah, you wouldn't want to kill it with it. You know, if you needed food or anything.
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0: Radio Nova with PJ and Jim. It is Morning Glory with M&S Food at Apple Green. From breakfast on the go to dinner times, you can pop in and pick up your favourites, especially if you're around the Nace area, because the brand new Apple Green Nace Ball is open. That's where we are today. You can come in and say hi while you're picking up your dinner favourites or your brekkie stuff. The food offering is incredible.
1: I've already had a mouthful now of the old spice bag sausage rolls. It's very good.
0: Just thinking, they're going to have to start using star ratings on service stations.
1: Yes, they are going to have to.
0: This is definitely five-star vibe off.
1: Oh, yeah, absolutely.
0: It's not your average run-of-the-mill kind of...
1: No. It could do as a waiter.
0: It has a lounge and everything.
1: Yeah, yeah.
0: It has a lounge. It has a comfort rest area and all that sort
1: of stuff. I know. It does have an airport sort of lounge, a VIP lounge to it, doesn't it, Jeff?
0: Yeah, it looks absolutely incredible. Anyway, as I say, Junction 9 off the M7. If you're around this neck of the woods, Apple Green, Nace Ball, do pop in and say hi. Just been talking about the Doomsday Kit. Few people have been on about the Doomsday
1: Kit. Ludicrous kit.
0: And as usual, of course, always a kind word from Dan in Cork.
1: Oh, of course there is, yeah.
0: He was just saying that in terms of what should be included, because it did sound fairly ropey. He was saying that if the zombies were going to be eating Jim, surely they'd need to be dental floss to get through all of the back hair stuck in their teeth. No need for that.
1: Zombies don't even care about that, actually. They don't even care about that. They need it anyway. Yeah. So
0: and I don't have loads of back. Just don't shut up right then.
1: I'm allowed to say that. It also has elastic bands on it as well. What would you be doing in Doomsday in an apocalyptic situation with elastic bands?
0: I tell you, I would love to meet the people who put that list together.
1: Yeah.
0: Plasters, a scissors that's not too sharp.
1: A blunt scissors, elastic bands.
0: Elastic bands.
1: Yeah. Not even a can of beans.
0: And
1: see?
0: A leaflet.
1: And a leaflet. A leaflet of what to do.
0: Incredible.
1: Yeah.
0: Right, listen, we've got all of the regulars on the go. We may be out and about, but all the regulars are on the go, including, of course, the Nova Noise. €42,400, I think, is what we're going to play for in about 10 minutes.
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4: See what's going on around town over the next few days. 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

0: Yep, Nova Noi's first play out and about today, live from Applegreen here at Nace Ball, the Junction 9 on the M7. You can pop along and say hi if you fancy it. But we're doing all the regular bits and pieces, including giving you the chance to win all of that cash. €42,400 is what we have on the Nova Noi's today.
1: Yes, we do. And this would be a great day to give it away.
0: Mm.
1: My God, it'd be like literally an audience type celebration we'd be able to do today.
0: You better believe it.
1: We'd be stuffing our faces with the Percy up the pig in celebration if we could give you the money this morning. You know how it works. What it sounds like, or do they? Did you play?
0: I didn't actually.
1: I suppose.
0: The 8,000 times you've heard, or maybe I'd say, well, there's nearly 8,000 guesses. It's probably been played nearly 20,000 times,
1: at least. Yeah,
0: I'd imagine. But hey, here it is. Yeah. Taken out of that.
1: And like you said, Jim, we probably didn't need to do that. But if it was the moment that you needed, then call us right now. 4404100.
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0: Yeah, we got there in the end. Main story on the traffic front. Lewis, no red line. Lewis is currently running due to a power failure at the moment. On the traffic front here in Kildare, the Dunboyne Road outside Maynooth will have traffic management in place there at the back of the golf club for the next couple of weeks. Dublin traffic front, Dundrum Road northbound congested from Churchtown Road Junction to Mulvey Park. John's Road inbound busy from Military Road to the Quays. Kewan Swords Road inbound from the tunnel to Collins Avenue, and Drumcondra Road onto Dorset Street inbound. It's busy from Clonliffe Road Junction. As usual, of course, if you've any information, any updates that you'd like us to pass on, 087-1818-100.
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4: Good morning, guys. Here's the top three stories this morning. Thousands of students will march today in protest at what they claim is the government's lack of care for their welfare. There are no Red Line Lewis services between Blackhorse and The Point this morning. And a passenger who helped save a plane from crashing says he acted just in time after the captain was stabbed by his co-pilot. In

0: Right, here we go. Nova Noise, first play for Thursday. Out and about we are, but wherever you are, you can still play. Usual story, as always. So who's first to have a go?
1: Well, I couldn't tell you.
0: I'll tell you there. I'd say it's Gemma and Blanchardstown there.
1: All right, that'll do you. Gemma and Blanchardstown. More to see you, Gemma.

0: Hiya, how's it going?
1: What's the story, Gemma? What are you doing? Are you on the road today?
0: I am just pulling into school now.
2: Oh, nice.
1: All right, so you're doing the drop-off, right? Yeah, so while you're doing that, Gemma, we'll get stuck in. Give us... Oh, you're a teacher.
2: Oh, right.
0: Yeah.
2: So it's work then. School is work.
1: I'm sorry for making a terrible assumption on my part there.
2: Oh, right. By the way, is it a sort of general teaching across the board, or do you specialise?
0: I'm primary teaching. I teach 6th class.
2: Oh, right, okay. Right. So it's everything. It's all in there.
1: Getting them ready for the big year and the big school next year, right?
2: Hope she doesn't ask us any questions.
1: No.
2: I didn't study for me test.
1: No, well, I've never studied for anything. But,
2: especially don't do spellings, right?
1: Gemma, what's your guess?
0: I think it's a Jeremiah being cut on a chopping board and falling off.
1: Why not accept a guess?
2: What's a what? What's a
1: Jeremiah?
2: What's that?
1: Well, I didn't. Do you know something I couldn't tell you?
0: It's like I said,
1: I didn't.
2: Oh, is it?
1: Right.
2: Okay, right.
1: I knew
2: there was going to be a test.
1: I knew there'd be a test. And you pushed me after ratting me out to the teacher.
2: Right. Okay, so it's an accepted guess, is it?
1: Yes.
2: It is. Right, okay. Is it a right one?
1: No, sorry, Gemma.
0: No worries, lad.
2: Listen, great talking to you, Gemma. Have a good day.
0: Thanks a million. Thanks. Bye-bye.
2: Cheers.
1: Thanks. Anne, then good morning to you, Anne.
3: Hello, how are you?
1: Good, Anne, good. What's the story with you? What's your plans today and where are you?
3: Well, I'm another teacher, but I'm an English teacher and I didn't know what a Jeremiah is either.
2: Well, that's good. See, that's a relief. That's a relief, I tell you, that's for sure. I feel better now knowing that there was somebody else out there who didn't know what was going on.
1: I hadn't a clue what a Jeremiah was. Do you know something? I still don't know what a Jeremiah is.
2: Absolutely.
1: I've forgotten already.
2: Yeah. And so Anne, you're an English teacher then, yeah?
3: Yeah, exactly.
2: So is it work for you today now, or are you off today, or what's going on?
3: No, going into work, about an hour,
2: be working away. Okay, for you.
1: Right, well, let's do this then while we have the chance. What's the guess?
3: Well, I think it's a door closing and one of the large pine cones falling onto a wooden floor.
1: A pine cone falling onto a wooden floor. Yes, accept a guess.
2: Okay, accept a guess it is. Is Anne right?
1: No, sorry.
2: I'm afraid.
3: Good
2: sorry about that.
3: Take care. Bye-bye.
2: Thanks a million, Anne.
1: Thanks
2: have a great
1: so much,
2: day.
1: Cheers. Sorry. Kieran, then. Good morning, Kieran.
4: How's it going, lads?
1: Not too bad, Kieran. Not too bad at all. Where are you? What's going on for you?
4: I'm just out to St. Margaret's, back to the airport in work.
1: Oh, very good, yeah.
2: In work? I'm trying to think what's at the back there. You don't work in the fruit world, do you?
4: No, geez, no.
2: No. Okay, Kieran's keen not to give anything away. He's not telling you.
1: I'm not.
2: I was probing there, but he wasn't going for it.
1: I'm not the fruity Kieran you're thinking of.
4: No.
1: I'm a very
2: I was just trying
1: Kieran.
2: To think of what businesses were behind the airport there.
1: Yeah,
2: but anyway,
1: yeah.
2: Doesn't matter, Kieran. The most important thing is, let's get a guess from you to try and give you all of this money. What are you going for?
4: I take it, flick it open the lid of a kettle and drop it in a chestnut.
1: Right, okay. A chestnut in a kettle, accept a guess.
2: All right, it'll do for us. Is it right, though?
4: Not to worry.
1: Oh, sorry, Kieran.
2: That's a shame.
1: Good
2: That's
1: luck
2: shame.
1: At the back of the airport, whatever it is you're doing.
2: Exactly. Yeah. Thanks, Kieran. Have a good day. Cheers, man. Hopefully,
4: look
2: back at the airport. He's not a hijacker or anything. You know what I mean?
1: No.
2: He's not planning anything, a heist or
1: farmer or whatever.
2: Or maybe it's not work at all. Maybe he's just
1: looking
2: one
1: at
2: those people.
1: Planes.
2: Exactly, who parks up and looks at the planes going in and out.
1: Always a strange thing to do, isn't it?
2: It is a little bit.
1: If you're into what you're into, they know something about it.
2: Imagine you'd get more out of it being on it. Then,
1: be also easier to get into the cars. You can just do it out your window at home.
2: Exactly. But anyway, whatever you're into. You can have another go with us, of course, on the Nova Noise just after 8:30 this morning. nova.ie/Nova Noise for all the previous guesses. And the clues are there as well. And we'll play again for that €42,400 just after 8:30.
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10: 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Morning and evening peak services will be affected, with some earlier departure times. 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

0: 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Apple Green Nace Ball just off Junction 9 on the M7. Absolutely fantastic spot and busy spot, isn't it?
1: Busy now, yeah.
0: So obviously this has been open for a little while and this is kind of the official launch, isn't
1: it? It's all running way too smooth for it to be day
0: absolutely,
1: one. You know, definitely, that's the truth.
0: Everybody seems to know where they're going and what they're doing and all of that sort of stuff, and it's and there's loads and loads of people around.
1: Yeah, absolutely. Yeah, no behind the scenes chaos.
0: No,
1: unfortunately.
0: Well, apart from us, obviously, that's why we were asked to come.
1: I guess that was
0: just
1: it.
0: To bring the chaos.
1: We need to provide some element of brand new. Who knows what's going on?
0: The other thing is, I'm not sure if I mentioned this, that this is 24 hour.
1: Yeah.
0: So it's like all the time. So you could be having your Taco Bell and your Popeyes and your M&S food and your Crafted kitchen and deli and all of that.
1: All of that, yeah. Any time of day, yeah.
0: Brilliant. Well, that'd be ideal for you now. You'd do something like that, wouldn't you? Just set off.
1: Well, I wanted the Taco Bell when I got here this morning. Jim was giving
0: for
1: me
0: breakfast.
1: Jim was giving me dirty looks. It's actually not open at the moment. The station is, but
0: it's a fabulous spot. Really well worth checking out. If you're around this neck of the woods, if it's part of your commute, or if you're just around the Nace or Kildare area and you want to swing by and say hi to us and check it out for yourself, please do. All the regulars still here, of course, though. We will have another crack at the Nova Noise. Also, that fantastic Beatles prize. So good. We actually had to put it on Tinternet.
1: Yeah, so you can see what's in it. It's so big, it's so brilliant. Like, it really is. Almost everything that the Beatles have ever done.
0: Yeah. We were only short of throwing in Paul and Ringo.
1: Pretty much, yeah. And poor Paul, God rest him, he would fully endorse this given the chance. It is an incredible piece.
0: Nova.ie, if you want to check out the prize, it's available on our Nova Know It All this week that you can play for. And we've prizes every day on the Nova Know It All. That's on the way after 9 o'clock, celebrating the release, the special kind of edition release of Rubber Soul this Friday. That's on the way. And also, listen, if you're a parent after 8 o'clock, there's something that I suppose, familiar with.
1: It might be. I was kind of shocked, although I shouldn't be, but it's a great description or reason why you might be absolutely exhausted all of the time.
0: And also a great incentive that if you're somebody who's looking to get fit, maybe you need to forget about getting a gym membership and all of that sort of stuff. Maybe you need to get yourself a child.
1: Just get yourself a toddler.
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0: Main story still the fact that all Redline Lewis's are back running again following that earlier power failure. And on the traffic front, delay now on the M50 southbound between Junction 4 Ballymun and Junction 6 Blanchardstown. And North Wall Quay is busy from 3 Arena to Samuel Beckett Bridge. Any updates you have for us? 087 18 18 100.
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13: With the latest from the Nova Newsroom, I'm Brona Cox. Thousands of students will march today, and in sport, Finn Azaz considers his international future. But first, Dublin's Red Line Lewis has returned to service after a power outage. The outage occurred shortly before 7am and affected the full line, which runs from Talla to the point in Dublin's East Wall. Opposition parties are set to announce what they'd do if making the decisions on next week's budget. Labour, Sinn Féin and the Social Democrats will all launch their alternative budgets today. The opposition is looking for tax cuts, social welfare hikes, energy credits and a second tier of child benefit. A passenger who helped save a plane from crashing says he acted just in time after the captain was stabbed by his co-pilot. The Dubai to Tel Aviv flight plunged 14,000 feet before he took control and pulled it out of its dive, with two off-duty pilots then landing in Saudi Arabia. The alleged attacker is in custody and the motive is unclear. The US president's praised the plumber who jumped in.
14: When asked why he did that, he said he watches that show, Air Disasters. You know the show? It's that crazy show. I never want to watch it because I watch it. I don't like watching it because bad things happen. But he said he watches it a lot.
13: Thousands of students will march today in protest at what they claim is the government's lack of care for their welfare. Amleigh says with a 50,000 bed shortfall in student accommodation and hundreds of students reporting as homeless, the government's response to an unfolding crisis is a disgrace. A large march will begin at the Garden of Remembrance at lunchtime. Daniel Walsh is president of Aontas na Maclean an Éireann.
15: Ahead of our protest today, we've released key demands for the government. The first is that we'd like to see action on a student accommodation crisis, which is one of the biggest barriers to higher education in Ireland today. We're also calling on them to reduce the student contribution charge. And finally, we're asking on the government to take action to close the core funding gap in the higher education sector. So we need to see action on the part of the government on these three key demands.
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2: Live.
13: And Macklemore says he's blown away. His Free Palestine tour is sold out. The US rapper has announced 3 concerts in Dublin, London and Paris. It's after he was dropped as Ed Sheeran's support act over comments he made on stage about Gaza. Nova News, sport and weather are next.
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13: Starting with Gaelic Games, Galway GAA chairperson Paul Bellies says they're delighted to appoint a manager of Eamon Fitzmaurice's calibre. The former Kerry boss has been ratified as the new Galway senior football manager on a three-year term. In soccer, the Republic of Ireland will look to maintain their strong recent home record when they welcome Austria to the Aviva tonight. Hamir Halgrimson's side come into the match on the back of a 3-0 victory against Israel last Sunday, while Austria sit on top of Group G with two wins from two. Meanwhile, there were reports that Finn Azaz was considering his international future after the controversy around Ireland's win over Israel. Azaz has Israeli family and he was an unused substitute during the game in Hungary. Halgrimson insists the midfielder is committed to the squad.
16: Had good conversations with Finn, and obviously he's just in a tricky situation, but he wants to belong to the national team of Republic of Ireland. He wants to belong, he wants to be a part of this squad, and he's shown it in action. And he wants to belong, but it's difficult for him, and as you can understand.
13: Man City's principal sponsor, Etihad Airways, says it's considering legal action against the Premier League. The Abu Dhabi-based airline says it categorically rejects any suggestion it was involved in improper commercial arrangements. City have been found guilty of 115 financial breaches, but maintain their innocence. And that's your sport.
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13: Mostly dry with sunny spells and just a few isolated showers during the afternoon. Outbreaks of showery rain will spread from the west in the late evening. Highest temperatures of 15 to 17 degrees. 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

0: Radio Nova with PJ and Jim, live today from the brand new state-of-the-art next-generation service station that is Apple Green here at the Nace Ball, just off Junction 9 on the M7. You can pop in and check it out for yourself. Absolutely fantastic. Incredible new food offerings as well, like Taco Bell and Popeyes and all of that, and all the regulars, M&S Food, Braeburn Coffee, Crafted Kitchen and Deli. It's all here, and today it's even better because this man is sitting here beside me. Look at him.
1: Sitting being the most important word. Jim is standing looking at me, sneering through his nose.
0: It's hard to know what the biggest attraction, but I mean, there's a lot of attractions, you know, loads of parking, fabulous kind of comfort resting area, all sorts of food offerings, everything you could possibly want, and PJ Gallagher.
1: There has to be a dark side to everything, doesn't there?
0: Listen, Adrian wants us to give a shout out to his sister, Mary Woods. It's her birthday today, so Mary, enjoy that.
1: Oh, Mary Woods, your proud friend of mine.
0: And listen, now, a lot of people listening at the moment, of course, will be parents, right? Many may be parents of a small child, a toddler.
1: Yeah, if you have a toddler that's around 3 years old and you're absolutely exhausted and wrecked, maybe physically destroyed at this point in time in your life, there's a good reason for it. There's a really good reason for it.
0: Right.
1: And it's not just the screaming and the needing and the playing and all of the things that go with it. It's just the step count. So they've put, you know, stepper gadgets on kids in 44 different countries, thousands of them.
0: Right.
1: And worked out that some toddlers are doing up to 30,000 steps in a day.
0: My God.
1: 30,000 steps in a day.
0: The guideline for adults, that 10,000 thing, it's arbitrary, but still.
1: And you're still trying to hit it.
0: And loads of people don't long stretch.
1: For a lot of people, it's a very difficult thing.
0: I'm talking from experience.
1: Yeah.
0: But anyway.
1: And then you realise there are 30,000 footsteps for a
0: It's also extraordinary.
1: About 18,000 is the average, which is still really, really high.
0: And it's also interesting because they don't go anywhere.
1: They've nothing to do.
0: They're either in their house or their garden or their play creche thing or whatever it is.
1: It's just walking around.
0: How do you get there?
1: Where are they going?
0: They must be in circles all the time.
1: Are they going somewhere we don't know?
2: We just nipped out to the circus there, didn't tell anyone. You know yourself the other way it is.
0: Because 30,000 takes a bit of racking up.
1: It does.
0: Especially if you're you know, walking around a room, just, you know, an average kind of house room.
1: Yeah. I'm just trying to think about it.
0: What am I doing? You have 2-3-year-olds.
1: Yes, and that's why my step count is outrageous as well. I just looked, I'm averaging 13,500 in the last month.
0: Day. So for the other, what is it? And I can't work it out. I shouldn't have gone in. For the other 17,000 or whatever it is, you just let them off and they're on with you.
1: Let them out.
0: Yeah, listen, come back when you're done.
1: Like dogs in the 80s.
0: Open the front door.
1: Yeah, see you later. Come back whenever you can.
0: Oh,
1: you know, make
0: wow.
1: sure you get something to eat, you know.
0: My God.
1: But it is mad. And
0: because the thing is that, like, you know, other than them running around their house, I suppose if you're kind of trying to make sure that they're not getting into mischief, you're racking up the steps following them.
1: Of course you are.
0: Because
1: you're just, and you're doing it with when your back is bent over going, what are you doing? Don't go over there, stay away from that,
0: Constantly running to avoid sharp edges.
1: And I will say, the older I get, the more my step count is going up. So the more like a 3-year-old I'm becoming as I get older, the higher my step count is. So I think there's something to it.
0: Are you tying that into your cognitive decline?
1: Yes.
0: The more...
1: I am. So, for instance, I went up the stairs 4 times yesterday to get something, and I couldn't remember what it was each time.
0: Wow.
1: So, of course, my step count went up because I didn't know what I was doing. So, I think the less you know, the more physically active you are.
0: That's...
1: The more cognitively lower you get, the more physically
0: you are. So, look at you. You've literally disproved one of the oldest held kind of beliefs of healthy mind, healthy body, or whatever.
1: If
0: your mind's on the slide...
1: Yes.
0: Chances are your body's getting right up there because
1: you have to cover so much extra ground to make up for the inadequacies that's happening everywhere else.
0: What do I come in here for? I'll tell you. Yeah. I'll go back out and I'll come back in again.
1: I'm much like a 3-year-old. I have to go to the toilet about 100 times a day. So that takes up steps as well.
0: Wow.
1: You know, sometimes when you're out and about and everything. So that takes up steps. And then there's like... just avoiding things I don't want to do, that takes up steps. And
0: obviously.
1: Yeah.
0: So
1: there is something to it. You know, there's only a window in your life where you get to not have so many steps.
0: Yeah.
1: And it is true, if you're smart, you get other people to do things for you. If you're an idiot, You do everything yourself.
0: Yeah.
1: I'm not saying everyone's toddlers are Egypts, but you know, they haven't learned a lot yet.
0: Most of them are Egypts.
1: Yeah.
0: The other thing is that because we have, let's just say, a relatively loose grip on technology, that, you know, it's not like all these people who have, as you say, the smart elements of their tech to be able to do a load of stuff
1: for
0: them.
1: That's a good point. Kids aren't on the internet or anything.
0: Yeah. Well, I'm just more talking about old lads like us, to be honest.
1: Right.
0: I know we're on the internet, but, you know, the other stuff that might kind of save you.
1: Well, my 3-year-old has a better knowledge of the banking apps that I'm trying to use every day than I do. And that's the truth.
0: That's where it's going to get to. Now, listen, Milo, go on there and do daddy's taxes.
1: Yeah. So he'll be there going, banana, I want banana. I'll be there going, that sounds...
0: Well,
1: put it on the... The benefits.
0: Put that,
1: Put
0: that in the costs.
1: Check if a banana is deductible. I want another banana. Put two bananas on for deduction then.

0: Radio Nova with PJ and Jim. It is Morning Glory with Apple Green. Great food makes every journey better. M&S food at Apple Green offers a great selection of sandwiches, cookies and more on-the-go favourites, including, of course, their fantastic Percy Pigs, of which PJ Gallagher now has two full packs.
1: Yeah, it's great, isn't it? You put it out there. Ask, what's it? They ask the universe and they will come.
0: Ask and you shall receive. Incredible. He's had people buying him. He's literally got two full packets of Percy
1: Pigs.
0: And
1: a chocolate Santa.
0: And chocolate Santa.
1: On the first day of October, yeah.
0: Unreal. Because that's where we are today. And I just want to point out, PJ is physically here with us, as Tony the Painter pointed out, who was in earlier on, didn't get a chance to speak to him, but he was in. He just wants to confirm that, yes, PJ is definitely here, even though he's sitting down looking like he's hiding behind. You do look as though
1: you're kind of... Why am I getting grief?
0: You look like you're hiding behind that plant.
1: But it's a more comfortable seat.
0: Just pointing out, Tony the Painter's just pointing out.
1: I suppose it does look like I'm hiding behind
0: you.
1: So if you come to Apple Green Days Ball, I am the fella hiding behind the bush as you come in the door. I literally am.
0: What a hero. What a hero. 087-1818-100, by the way, if you want to give us a shout at any stage. That's where we are. We are here at the fabulous, brand new, state-of-the-art, next-generation service station that is Apple Green Nace Ball. You need to come and check it out for yourself. This morning, when we were pulling in at 5:30 this morning or whatever, the place looks like it does look like a spaceship.
1: It does, yeah. I know they're used to that in Nace, spaceships all over the place and that, but this is the brand new, modern one, yeah.
0: It's got everything. It's got Taco Bell, it's got Popeyes, it's got obviously the M&S food and Braeburn Coffee and Crafted Kitchen and Deli and all of the rest of the fabulous rest area and all of that. It's a really cool place.
1: Great stuff, yeah.
0: It's been
1: Popeyes,
0: good.
1: I wish they did sell cans of spinach, because I'll tell you something. That would be great. I'd love to do that.
0: There's actually a story. We're going to touch on the story later on, actually, that kind of ties in with that.
1: Are we?
0: Isn't there about it?
1: Oh,
0: about there being a shortage.
1: You're right, they've run out of hunks. And
0: well, they're looking in the wrong places.
1: They've run
0: if you
1: out
0: ask
1: of
0: me.
1: Sexy men to do a big competition, and they're blaming vegetarians.
0: Anyway, Nova Noise on the way.
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0: Yep, time for the Nova Noise. Second play of the day, live out and about from Apple Green here at the Nakes Ball, just off Junction 9 on the M7. We're going to be doing all our regulars, though, and hopefully, it would be incredible, wouldn't it, to give it away while we were out and about?
1: Absolutely, yeah. It'd be absolutely fantastic to give it away. Maybe it will, actually. A guard that just walked in, so we might have it delivered.
0: There's a number of them, yeah. I mean, in fairness, I suppose, it probably becomes an alert, does it? It probably goes out on some sort of special emergency services thing when you're in an area.
1: Yeah, it does. Yeah, well, excuse me, guys, there's two big ticks in the special station. They were there all morning, they won't move on.
0: Because it's quite a presence, quite a guard of presence at the moment, I can tell you. So, and obviously, it must be just when you arrive into an area, it's a bit like, I don't know, the American president arriving or something, is it?
1: Yeah, well, here, listen,
2: you can't move on.
0: Anyway, look, we are going to play the Nova Noise. It is your chance to win yourself €42,400 for telling us what this is. There it is. Let's do it.
1: That's it. We'd love to give it to you. Call us now, 444-0100.
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0: Latest on the roads, there's a delay on the M50 southbound from Junction 4 Ballymun to Junction 6 Blanchardstown, and again between Junction 9 Red Cow and Junction 12 Fairhouse. Gardaí have rolling road closures in place now between Earlsford Terrace and Dublin Castle. Rathmines Road inbound through Camden Street, it's packed up from Rathgar Road Junction. Clanbrassil Street onto Patrick Street northbound at a standstill, we're told. Cork Street inbound onto Kevin Street, very busy from Weaver Park. Dundrum Road inbound congestion from Churchtown Road Junction, and solid traffic on Donnybrook Road from Anglesey Bridge. Finally, for the moment, Nace Road inbound busy from Walkinstown Avenue Junction. As usual, of course, any updates you have for us, 087-18-18-100.
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5: Good morning, guys. Here's the top three stories this morning. Thousands of students will march today in protest at what they claim is the government's lack of care for their welfare. Sinn Féin, the Social Democrats and the Labour Party will all launch their alternative budgets later. And the Red Line Lewis service is operating again with some delays. In sport, the Republic of Ireland face group leaders Austria tonight in their latest Nations League fixture. Man City's principal sponsor Etihad Airways says it's considering legal action against the Premier League. And Porrick Harrington can become the oldest ever winner on golf's DP World Tour this week. And the weather, mostly dry with sunny spells and just a few isolated showers during the afternoon. Highest temperatures of 15 to 17 degrees. Now you're up to date, we'll have more details at 9. This is Brona for Nova.

0: Yep, here we go. Second play at the Nova Noise. Out and about today, live from the fabulous Apple Green Nace Ball, as we're calling it. I think that's officially what
1: they've
0: titled, isn't it?
1: That's the name, yeah.
0: Because it is literally so close to perpetual motion.
1: I'm still trying to figure out what direction it's in. It's over there. So if anyone's wondering, it's over there.
0: Anyway, that's where we are. Let's try and give somebody €42,400 in cash. This is the Nova Noise. Who's it going to be?
1: It's going to be you, Michelle. Good morning.
2: I think it's a grist salt bin opening and closing.
1: Right, okay.
0: Okay, God, you don't get much chat out of Michelle, do you?
1: Michelle's not talking to us at all. She just wants to get in, play the game, and get out.
0: She is not here for the banter. She is here for the cash, and that's it.
2: I'm technically supposed to be working.
1: Okay,
0: sorry, Rich. I'm meant to be working.
1: Yeah, all right. Well, God forbid we hold you up. So how's it going, anyway?
0: Yeah, exactly, yeah. What are you working at?
2: I work in the Mater Hospital.
0: A very important job. Okay, we won't hold you up.
1: She's in A&E or something.
0: Somebody might need her.
2: There's a dispute at the minute as well. We're working to rule.
0: I see.
1: Okay, now I see why.
0: Oh, no. Look at this. This is my worst nightmare. I've just been dragged into a political scandal.
1: Well, Jim said it's his fault. So that's what I know.
0: Yeah, it's probably my fault.
1: Well, Michelle, best of luck on all fronts. And what's your guess?
2: A grit salt bin open.

0: Opening and closing.
1: Grits open, opening and closing. Accept the guess.
2: Okay, so here we go. For Michelle.
1: Sadly not.
2: Oh, damn indeed. Better luck with your other challenge.
1: Better luck with everything that you're doing. Okay, Michelle.
0: Thanks very much.
2: Great,
0: guys.
2: Michelle. Take care.
1: Take care. Thanks for having the go. So, Shane. Good morning, Shane.
3: Good morning, lads. How are you?
2: How is Shane? You're not in dispute with anybody at the moment, are you?
3: No, I'm not. No.
2: Good to hear.
1: Well, you might be in dispute with us now if this doesn't go well.
2: What is your plan for the day, Shane? Anything exciting on your agenda?
3: Not really. No, I'm just hanging about to pick up my van from the garage.
2: You have to pick up a car from the garage, is it?
3: Yeah. It's just getting repaired. So
2: Okay.
3: Hitting off to work right. Then after that.
2: I thought Shane was getting himself a new car. I was thinking that's confidence.
1: And he was really playing. He's like, nothing much. I'm just buying another new car. Hate them. Right, Shane, give us a guess. What do you think?
3: I think there's somebody boring a clementine orange across the table into a sun clapping.
1: Okay, you got it. Accept a guess.
2: Right, here we go. For Shane to pay for his repairs. Is he right?
1: Shane. Sorry about that.
2: Sadly not.
3: I'll have to go again.
2: Thanks, Shane. Have a good day, man. Thank you.
1: Have a good one. Take care. So, Elaine, then. The morning, Elaine.
4: Hi, good morning.
1: Good morning to you. Whereabouts are you today?
4: I'm in Dublin.
1: Well, we're just seeing a load of sunshine coming up here now. It seems really beautiful. Is it like that in Dublin at the moment?
4: Looks like it's going to be a nice one.
1: Deadly, right.
2: Brilliant.
1: Well, we can make the sunshine even brighter if we win a big bag of money, Elaine. So what's your guess?
4: Okay. So my guess is it's a pomegranate rolling off a desk down the inside of a tilted metal waste paper bin and rolling around at the bottom.
1: Okay, you got it. Accept a guess.
2: Sounds good to me. Right, here we go for Elaine.
1: Sorry, Elaine.
2: That is a shame.
4: No worries.
2: Listen, Elaine, enjoy your day. It was great talking to you. Thank you.
4: All right, you too. Thanks a million.
2: Take care of yourself.
1: Take it easy. Take care. Thanks, Elaine.
2: Right, so as usual, of course, it falls to the very capable hands of young Marty Miller.
1: Yes, it does, Marty. Come in and you play it again later.
2: Absolutely. Just after midday. Between now and then, we say it all the time. We will continue to say it because it is the only way. Nova.ie/Nova Noise. You've got to make sure your guess hasn't been guessed before. We get a lot of repeat guesses. And of course, you've got to make sure it fits with the clues. Cryptic as they are.
1: They are very cryptic. Yeah. So cryptic, I can't remember them. But they're all there online to be seen.
2: Absolutely.
1: And you can win.
2: You don't need to remember anything now. It's on to the internet now.
1: Exactly.
2: Yeah,
1: so that's what it is.
2: Nova.ie/Nova Noise and play again with Marty just after midday.
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0: Over with PJ and Jim. Morning to you. Good to have you with us. We're live today from the fabulous new Apple Green Nace Ball. It's M7 just off Junction 9 there. Absolutely, literally touching distance almost from the Nace Ball.
1: Yes. So it is, yep.
0: And it is absolutely fantastic. They're calling it a state-of-the-art next generation. And it does actually feel like that. It does feel like it's a step up, doesn't it?
1: A step forward.
0: Yeah. And you and I have been in some service stations in our time.
1: Yes, we have. I know. I'd say every single service station. We've had a sausage roll from every service in Ireland at this stage. Yeah.
0: When we do a tour, we tend to do a tour of like service stations and things.
1: We're glamorous, man.
0: We are glamorous.
1: Yeah.
0: This is proper cool. Taco Bell and Popeyes and stuff like that. Hugely popular. I'm only being educated in how incredibly popular Popeyes and Taco Bell is.
1: He didn't even know that they did chicken or anything. only hours ago.
0: And of course, all the regulars that you'd expect.
1: He said, is it like KFC, but for younger people or something?
2: Unbelievable.
0: Yeah. M&S Food, Braeburn Coffee, you name it, it's all here. Fabulous rest area, loads of parking, all of that. So if you're around the neck of the woods, pop in and say hi. Few people who did, and we need to say hi to them back, so to speak. Harry Malone and his brother Connor were in. They were on their way to school. School Lynn of Issa in Ballycane. And apparently Harry Malone is a fantastic guitar player.
1: Go on, Harry.
0: Plays
1: fair play
0: the electric guitar. Jerry Morris was in. His brother-in-law, Graham, wanted to say hi. In fact, I think it was a big birthday for Graham, or for Jerry rather. I think it might be his 80th birthday.
1: Oh, yeah.
0: I think, to be honest with you. And then also we had a lovely lady in with us as well, Diane, and she wanted to give a shout out to all the hard-working staff in Fingal Care Home as well.
1: And Jenny was in from Monastereven, and well, she gave me three names, and I'm probably mixing them all up because I had to ask her four times.
0: Okay.
1: But Jenny from Monastereven says she wants to say hello to her ma Debbie, whose birthday was yesterday, and Anthony, whose birthday is today. That's her partner. So well done.
0: That sounded fairly handy.
1: It sounded fairly handy.
0: Well done, you remembering all that.
1: I didn't.
0: Oh,
1: I didn't. They're probably not even real people. But that's what I thought was happening.
0: Just made that up. I like it. It worked well for me.
1: And hello to Randy Davidson, who's on his way in to see us right now.
0: Oh, anyway, listen, we've still got we've another hour to go before they throw us out. So much more food to be eaten as well, by the way, because it is fantastic.
1: Yeah.
0: To be honest with you, your self-control
1: has it?
0: I've been wildly impressed. I'm actually a bit worried about you. He's borderline arm's reach from the kitchen and deli, crafted kitchen and deli hot food counter there.
1: Well, I'm planning an attack, and I just had a chocolate Santa, so I think I'm doing all right.
0: You are. Anyway, right on the way after nine, if you're a music fan, we have our fantastic Beatles prize. You can check it out on Nova.ie. There's so much in it, and rather than constantly reading it out, we actually had to put it up online. So Nova.ie to find out what you could win. And you can do that with us daily winners every day this week on the Nova Know-It-All, all celebrating Rubber Soul, the re-release. What would you call it? It's kind of like
1: it's not a new release anyway.
0: No, it's a deluxe version. Exactly, that's available from this Friday. That's on the way. And also, where have all the beefcakes gone, eh?
1: Yeah, and apparently it's this fault. We taught hunky beefcakes now. Ones you get in packets. We can't find them anymore. They're blaming vegetarians.
0: Yeah, the hunks. Where have all the male hunks gone?
1: Vegetarians eat them by all the time.
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0: We've had an eyewitness report that the N4 eastbound between Junction 5 and Junction 4, there's been a collision there in Lane 1. Elsewhere, delays were told on the N50 southbound between Junction 9, Red Cow, and Junction 12, Fairhouse, and also Rathgar Road northbound onto Rathmines Road, and Camden Street is apparently packed from Garvel Avenue Junction. Any updates, of course, that you have for us? 087 18 18 100.
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22: With the latest from the Nova Newsroom, I'm Brona Cox. 9 gaming companies are being investigated by the CCPC, and in sport, Pádraig Harrington can become the oldest winner on the DP World Tour. But first, thousands of students will march today in protest at what they claim is the government's lack of care for their welfare. AMLAI says with a 50,000 bed shortfall in student accommodation and hundreds of students reporting as homeless, the government's response to an unfolding crisis is a disgrace. A large march will begin at the Garden of Remembrance at lunchtime. A passenger who helped save a plane from crashing says he acted just in time after the captain was stabbed by his co-pilot. The Dubai to Tel Aviv flight plunged 14,000 feet before he took control and pulled it out of its dive, with two off-duty pilots then landing in Saudi Arabia. The alleged attacker is in custody and the motive is unclear. 9 gaming companies, including the creators of Minecraft and Candy Crush, are being investigated by the CCPC. The Competition and Consumer Protection Commission is looking into whether in-game currencies and purchases are in breach of consumer law. There are concerns users, especially children, are unable to understand the real-world cost when buying something in these games. Neurodevelopmental therapist and founder of Cogni Kids, Olwyn Moran, says the games are manipulative by design.
23: Absolutely taps into the fact that, you know, our kids' reward systems are very mature, but the part of the brain that actually puts the brakes on, that it won't mature until about the age of 23 or 25. So all of these design tricks, you know, they're designed to put pressure on them. They're designed to really reward that reward system.
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22: And turning up 15 minutes late is fashionable, but the 29-minute mark is when tardiness turns into rudeness. Almost a third of people tell their late friend that a gathering starts earlier than it actually does, with a quarter saying 5 minutes away is the biggest lie their friends tell. The survey of 2,000 people found 26% say if you're going to be an hour late, you shouldn't bother turning up at all. Nova News. Sport and weather are next.
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22: Starting with soccer, the Republic of Ireland face group leaders Austria tonight in their latest Nations League fixture. Austria have a perfect record coming into this game with 2 wins from 2 this campaign. Ireland lost their opening match of this campaign against Kosovo before winning 3-0 against Israel last Sunday in Hungary. Manager Heimir Hallgrímsson praised his players for handling the Israel game with grace and dignity.
24: I think the players have done this week with grace and dignity and represented the national team the best way they can. The decision to play was not the players, but we've played the game, and I think they did it with absolute the best way they could, raising awareness of the issues at the same time.
22: Manchester City's principal sponsor Etihad Airways says it's considering legal action against the Premier League. The Abu Dhabi-based airline says it categorically rejects any suggestion it was involved in improper commercial arrangements. Etihad Airways have sponsored Man City since 2009, and although they were not named in the 40-page document released on Tuesday by the Premier League, they say that this has created damaging implications for them. And in golf, Bourke Harrington can become the oldest ever winner on golf's DP World Tour this week. The 3-time major winner will be playing alongside JP McManus's son Kieran at the Alfred Dunhill Links Championship. And that's your sport.
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22: Mostly dry with sunny spells and just a few isolated showers during the afternoon. Outbreaks of showery rain will spread from the west in the late evening. Highest temperatures of 15 to 17 degrees. 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

0: Ian Ogle with PJ and Jim, Paul Simon, you can call me Al. Morning, folks. Good to have you with us. Thank you for that. Welcome along. If you're just joining in, we've been broadcasting live all morning. Still here until 10 o'clock, of course, the fabulous new Apple Green Nace Ball. We've actually worked out where the Nace Ball is. That was slightly embarrassing.
1: Yeah, every time I asked Jim, he was saying, it's over there. And I was pointed, looking over, and I was trying to get a glimpse of it, and I couldn't see it. And he said, it's just over there. And then I looked the complete other way behind Jim's back, and I've just seen we're only 100 feet.
0: We're virtually under.
1: And it's in the complete other direction.
0: That's the most Irish thing you've ever seen. I was pointing out going, it's over there. It just be a... anyway, it was literally... I may as well have been standing with my back touching it.
1: He was pointing at Carlo.
0: Anyway, that's where we are. It is fantastic spot. It really is. The brand new, state-of-the-art, next-generation Apple Green service station here at the Nace Ball. Exit 9 off the M7. Absolutely everything. And in fairness, it kind of ties in with this story we're going to talk about, because this place offers, you know, you've got Popeye chicken, you got the Taco Bell.
1: Yeah.
0: You got the fabulous M&S food, crafted kitchen and deli here, all of that sort of stuff. Brilliant. All, of course, great sources of protein.
1: Aren't they?
0: Great.
1: Just, and you need your protein.
0: Talk about a loose connection to a story.
1: Talk about a very loose connection. But hey, you know, it's not that loose. They're looking for hunks, Jim, and here
0: hunks.
1: We are.
0: Wow.
1: They're looking for hunky men. We could never qualify, you know. It's Mr. England. The Mr. England competition is taking its entry now, taking its entrance, and they've said they've never had so little interest in people getting involved. They said it's now led to a national...
0: Are you sure that's not just the England bit?
1: How do you mean?
0: As if nobody wants to be Mr. England.
1: Nobody went, mate.
0: At the moment. England's in a bit of a state.
1: Well, you know, maybe that's what it really is. But when you ask them what it is, they say, well, it's actually a national hunk shortage. It's a shortage of hunks. And
0: wow.
1: And someone, you know, this insider says, is not only has blamed it on vegetarians and vegans. He goes, well, you know what that's all about, don't you? Veganism and vegetarianism is on the rise. And then he goes, that's why there's no beefcakes left.
0: Beefcakes?
1: Yeah, so they're not getting enough product. How are you supposed to find big, gorgeous, muscular men if all they're eating is vegetarian food?
0: Yeah.
1: Which is such a ludicrous, ridiculous claim.
0: But is that a serious... Are they genuinely claiming that the whole kind of bodybuilding or muscular physique thing just doesn't really happen anymore?
1: Yeah, like, how can you be bothered to be Mr. England if you don't even have the energy to get up and walk around the place? Never mind be going to the gym.
0: Yeah.
1: I get your protein, into you?
0: How are you supposed to get...
1: Lift
0: my, you know,
1: what are you supposed to do?
0: Broccoli doesn't give you biceps.
1: What are you going to have Mr. England and all these had his fish fingers if he's even allowed them? Yeah. Broccoli,
0: by the way,
1: biceps.
0: By the way, I'm not sure vegetarians would be allowed fish fingers.
1: Well,
0: but anyway, that's the kind of vegetarian. Flexitarian. That's the way you want to be.
1: It's the most ludicrous. There's plenty of very strong and very fit vegetarians out there.
0: The thing about it is, whatever about the bodybuilding world, you know, that sort of, you know, the Schwarzenegger level.
1: Yeah, but to be just, well caught enough for a Mr. England competition, you know, this isn't a Schwarzenegger level thing, you know.
0: Yeah.
1: This is just...
0: There's
1: no good-looking men because they don't eat cheese.
0: Well, that's just... But is it Mr. England as in, you know, they're... It's more like a Miss World thing, or is
1: so
0: it
1: you win Mr. England?
0: So it's not a bodybuilding thing.
1: No. If you win Mr. England, you go on to compete in Mr. World.
0: Oh, right.
1: So it's a heat.
0: Oh, I was getting it totally wrong.
1: No.
0: So you don't even have to be sort of, you know.
1: No, you just have
0: chiseled.
1: To be good looking and, well, you know, just to have a decent physique about you.
0: Yeah.
1: They're just saying they're all scrawny vegans. Vegetarian, you can floss your teeth with some of these.
0: Oh, maybe, it could be a fashion thing. You know what I mean? Maybe that's the look. Maybe the slightly kind of, you know, emaciated look is in.
1: Well,
0: who knows?
1: Well, it's not in as far as the competitions are concerned.
0: So basically you're saying that a criteria could come down to, like, look at, can your stomach stay inside your belt? If that's the criteria, that's the measure.
1: It seems that that's their problem. All the stomachs do sit in them. Maybe they need some burly middle-aged men to just go, I had a big pork sandwich and a few pints and... You're sort of more bulgy. They're looking for a more bulgy sort of a fella.
0: Hey, you know? If you're looking for a slightly bulgy fella.
1: Tell you, if you're looking for
0: we've got a cup.
1: Yeah, if you're looking for a bulgy fella with a bald patch that likes beer, I got the 3 B's right here for you.
0: What about, I thought dad bod was that ever, were people just kind of trying to be nice to people like us pretending that dad bod was a thing?
1: Yeah, I think so, yeah.
0: Yeah.
1: Or there was a
0: set. It was never a thing, was it?
1: I love your big squishy body, I do. I love squishing up next to you. You're just like an old soft duve. You're like an old duvet I've had for 25 years.
0: They might be happy of an old dad bod for Mr. England.
1: Well, maybe we'll enter Mr. Ireland and see how we get on.
0: Is there a Mr.
1: Of course there is. Every country.
0: How come you never hear about it much? And anyway, how come that, you know, because a lot of people are very down on the idea of the Miss World thing. They think beauty pageants and all that's a very bad thing. You know what I mean? It's too much pressure and all that sort of stuff.
1: Yeah, yeah.
0: You know what I mean?
1: Well, in Mr. Ireland, obviously, the swimwear section is a huge wetsuit because you'd be bloody freezing. You walk around with a wetsuit and a ham sandwich.
0: Imagine that, yeah. Full wetsuit.
1: Yeah, yeah, it's not a very glamorous competition, yeah.
0: Actually, dry robes. That's what you should walk around
1: a
0: in.
1: A dry robe, dry just robe. A head sticking out, yeah. I assure you that underneath this, I'm chiseled to within an inch of a stone. I'm like absolutely
0: the,
1: gorgeous.
0: I like the sound of it. So what are they going to do? Are they going to, is there a push on now?
1: There's
0: to
1: a push
0: get...
1: on to get more entries to sort of say, it's like the old commitments thing, isn't it? Remember, what was it? Cultures, rednecks and Southsiders need not apply.
0: Oh, right,
1: so
0: okay.
1: Mr. England will probably have to put out an ad now.
0: Broaden their net.
1: Vegans and vegetarians need not apply unless you've got a decent set of pecs. Unless you've got somehow got some cheese pectorials on you, yeah. So it's they're struggling. They're stuck. They don't know what to do. And they don't even for a second think that it's just an old-fashioned competition that modern men have no interest in.
0: Younger
1: and
0: people
1: care
0: are kind of not that's not really their bag
1: anymore.
0: They
1: just put themselves on Instagram and get whatever thing they want. They don't need to turn up in the local hotel in Sheffield and walk down the walk round in your Speedos.
0: Why would you bother putting all that effort in when you can get a filter to do it for you on the old Instagram?
1: Yeah, I can get all the insults I want in person if I just make half an effort.
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3: 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And coming up on Saturday, you can get your runners on and get down to Swellfest. It's back at Mountjoy Square. It's a free family festival where you can try out different sports. There'll be health-based talks. There's a climbing wall. I think there's a baby rave. There'll also be some special guests, including Pico Lopez. It's happening 12 to 6 this Saturday at Mountjoy Square. 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He's back and he's in Three Arena this Sunday night.
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2: Right, here we go. Day four, the Nova Know-It-All this week, but a great week to play because everybody wins this week. This Friday sees the release of the brand new edition of the Beatles album Rubber Soul, and everybody who takes part in the quiz this week gets a special edition of that album. And then there's a huge deluxe prize at the end of the week. So huge, in fact, that we're not going to even bother trying to read it all out because, as PJ said, bar Paul McCartney and Ringo Starr themselves, everything else to do with the Beatles is in that prize.
3: It's in it, yeah. Absolutely,
2: it's incredible.
3: Everything, yeah.
2: So you can find the details on Nova.com. So if you want to check it out, Nova.ie, that'll give you the kind of big prize at the end of the week. But as I say, everybody wins. And who's winning today?
3: Yeah, well, hopefully Paul McCartney is looking down on us today with his own rubber soul and wishing Rebecca well in our quiz today. Good morning, Rebecca.
4: Morning, PJ.
3: How are you getting on? Yeah.
4: I was okay, until I said I'd do the quiz.
3: But now, we're all on your side.
2: You win anyway.
3: Everybody's a winner, so you've won just by taking the challenge, so not a bother.
2: Are you even a Beatles fan?
4: I would have been, when I was younger.
2: Oh, right,
4: Yeah.
3: All right.
4: Yeah.
3: Well, maybe you'll get to like them again.
2: Maybe if you listen to enough of the music.
3: Who knows?
2: So you've won a copy of the new Rubber Soul album. That's yours, right? And then for the big prize that none of us know, because there's so much in it. Let's go for it, shall we? I've got to press the button here.
3: As soon as I hear...
2: 60 seconds on the clock. Here we go.
3: Which one of the Beatles married Linda Eastman in 1969?
4: Paul McCartney.
3: Who presented the Late Late Show for almost 37 years?
4: Gay Byrne.
3: What is the capital city of Tunisia?
4: Oh, pass.
3: Tunis. How many days are in a leap year?
4: 365.
3: 66. Ah! What is the main ingredient in an omelette?
4: Eggs.
3: What is the largest county in Ireland by area?
4: Cork.
3: Which fictional king had a round table and went on a quest for the Holy Grail?
4: King Arthur.
3: What former Taoiseach and TD for Dublin West is a qualified medical doctor?
4: Oh, pass.
3: Varadkar. What is the name of Luke Skywalker's father in Star Wars?
4: Ooh. Darth Vader.
3: That's him. What does the E stand for in CEO?
4: Executive.
3: What company makes the PlayStation?
4: Sony.
3: Who is the lead singer of Coldplay?
4: Chris Martin.
3: What Jane wrote Sense and Sensibility?
4: Jane Austen.
3: In what movie did Tim Robbins play Andy Dufresne?
4: 3 Miles.
3: No, it's the other one. Say the other one now and I'll give it to you. They were in jail.
4: I know.
3: They were in jail. He breaks out and goes through a poster. He comes out through all the poo.
4: Brain fog. What's it called?
3: Oh, go on, say it.
4: Shawshank
3: Redemption. That's the one. I knew you had it in you.
2: He comes out through all the poo. Fantastic. What a magnificent description. One of the greatest movies ever made. Absolute quality there. How you haven't made it as a movie reviewer, I do not know. Brilliant. Anyway, listen, 1, 2, 3, 4, 5, 6, 7, 8, 9, 10, 11.
3: 11, that was so
2: Which was
3: good.
2: Only one away
3: from the top, but you're still a winner, so fair play. That was
2: absolutely
3: brilliant.
2: Absolutely, Rebecca, fair play. So listen, you get the Rubber Soul album, that's yours, and sorry, that's all you get.
3: But you did get it.
2: But you came very close to the other one. Rebecca, thanks a million for having a go. Very well done. Right, so it means one day left to play. Tomorrow we'll play again to see can we get to that score of 12. Brian at the top of the leaderboard with that score of 12. And somebody can pick up the big deluxe edition of everything the Beatles have ever done that you can check out on Nova.ie. Yeah. But again, another copy of that brand new edition of the Beatles album, Rubber Soul, which gets released tomorrow, is up for grabs on the show tomorrow again. Well done, Rebecca.
3: Well done, Rebecca. That was brilliant.
2: Absolutely brilliant. Well done. And well done you on describing
3: Thank
2: the show.
3: Thank you very much.
2: Shawshank Redemption, such vivid terms.
3: I did my best, you know.
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0: Radio Nova with PJ and Jim. It is Morning Glory with M&S Food at Apple Green. From breakfast on the go to dinner tonight, you can pop in and pick up your favourites, particularly at the moment if you're around the Nace area, because that's where we are. Apple Green, Nace Ball, that's what they're calling it. It couldn't be closer.
1: As it literally
0: we found
1: could
0: out.
1: Be.
0: Now, obviously, had you gone in my directions, you would have been quite a distance away. But thankfully, PJ spotted us.
1: I'm telling
0: us.
1: You, yeah, isn't that right? Isn't that right?
0: You're literally, it's almost like you have your back to it,
1: yeah,
0: don't
1: yeah.
0: you?
1: Yeah,
0: it's
1: I know.
0: It's one of those weird things. But anyway, look, that's where we are. It's just off exit 9 on the M7. You can pop in, and it is fantastic. We've been here all morning. It's been absolutely glorious. And in fairness, we're getting ready to get stuck into the Taco Bell and the Popeye's chicken and the you name it.
1: Yeah, there's people in there getting their burritos ready, Jim, as we speak. I'll tell you, we're going to get done.
0: Everything is here. All the regulars, M&S Food, Braeburn Coffee, you name it. It's been good stuff all morning, I have to say.
1: Oh, I have to say. And I'll tell you something. If you're travelling on the road today, well, I don't know how to. I actually don't know. I'm going into a black hole.
0: No. But what I was going to say was our situation with the Nace Ball thing, we were standing with our backs. Well, I was.
1: You were.
0: I
1: yeah.
0: was.
1: It was
0: you,
1: brilliant.
0: You spotted
1: and I was asking Jim, where is it? And he kept pointing over there into the field. I think it's just there. And yeah. then the sun
0: we
1: came
0: could
1: up.
0: Have,
1: and it was completely
0: we could have resorted to AI.
1: You could have. And it turns out, thankfully, people are. You know, AI is surging and people are getting more and more reliant on it. But it turns out with travel, people are pulling away from it all. Already, which is a good thing.
0: Right.
1: Because they've started to realise you're on your holidays or you want to go on holidays and you'll say, you know, should I go and see the Eiffel Tower?
0: Or the Nace Ball.
1: It will say, absolutely. Paris is amazing. It's nearly as good as Nice.
0: Right.
1: It's incredible. And you'd love it. And here's all these things to do. And then why not go and do it? And you go, actually, now, I don't think it's for me. And then AI will go, you know, it probably...
0: You're right.
1: You know something?
0: You'd hate it.
1: I don't think you'd like it.
0: Yeah.
1: Because it never wants you to be wrong. And it always tries to agree with you.
0: Yeah.
1: So it just goes, yeah, no, you're right. Actually, now, you know something? Now that I'm thinking about it, actually, Paris is crap. It's full of thieves. Horrible little kip. And you can't go, you just told me it was deadly.
0: Nace,
1: it just changes its mind.
0: AI can just... to be honest with you, I've found that myself. Because there's times, I told you that the mad stuff with like where AI will actually, it'll get it so wrong.
1: Oh, it gets it so wrong. So like, you might say, like, I want to go to the Museum of Modern Art. And then it'll say, oh my God, some of the most famed artists are in there. If you're a fan, you are in the arts, you're going to love it. And you go, I hate museums. It goes, who doesn't? Honestly, I thought you were a dullard for a second and just trying to make you happy.
0: Wow. Yeah. So basically, what is its purpose then? Because, I mean, you know, people think that it's meant to be this super intelligence. But if all it does is tell you you're right all the time.
1: Yeah.
0: Yeah.
1: And gives you information. It'll give you information on the site, I suppose. Then you have to make up your own mind. But so do the actual people in the cities.
0: Yeah.
1: So if you go to Paris, people are now feeling much more.
0: Just out of curiosity, have you ever done that? I've actually done that with AI. I've done things where you've gone, you know, say you're looking for a weekend break or something, or a couple of days away, and you go, right, I want something that has this, I want something that has that, blah blah blah, you know, give me some suggestions, whatever, and it'll give you whatever it gives you, right?
1: Yeah.
0: And then you'll go, I don't know, you'll go, actually, I spotted this thing now that's, you know, looks like it might be. Do you know something? I put that top of the list. But I found... Why didn't you find that?
1: Why didn't
0: that?
1: You say that to me
0: why
1: then?
0: Why didn't you find that?
1: I didn't. I knew you were going to think of it. I want you to think of it all yourself.
0: Yeah.
1: And I found it... I realised I was watching a few weird... You know these movies?
0: Yeah.
1: Where at the end, there's no end. It's just... You have to
0: your
1: make
0: favourite type of movie.
1: I hate those movies more than anything in the world. And I realised that after they would happen, I would ask AI, what happened at the end of that movie?
0: Yeah.
1: And it would go, well, here's what what the art just has laid on, or what the director we think thinks about, and you go, yeah. Right. And then I realised, this thing is humouring me. So I asked him, what happens at the end of Home Alone? Now we all know.
0: Right.
1: I didn't understand the end of Home Alone. What happened? He goes, well, you're not the only one. Actually, I am, and I'm lying, and I just wanted to see if you're going to say that. And they went, oh yeah,
0: God.
1: Yeah. Some think they went on and got out of jail, and then they end up, and it's like, no, they didn't. There's a sequel. Yeah. They take, everybody knows.
0: I do have to say, right, that is, weirdly, right, as bad as it is, I do have to say that sort of gives me hope, because you said to me the other day, right, about the new Netflix documentary.
1: Yes, the AI doc, called.
0: Or whatever, right? So it's a couple of hours long. I've watched about half of it, and they've gone through the kind of, oh, it's the end of the world. And then they've gone, the other crowd going, oh no, it's going to be great. And there's a little part of me now that just thinking to myself, right, so worrying about AI being the end of the world, but it doesn't know how many letters are in the word sandwich.
1: Yeah.
0: You know what I mean?
1: Or if I say...
0: I'm obviously dealing with the wrong AI because my AI never seems to get at and right.
1: Yeah.
0: And it's constantly going around going, do you know something? Sorry, you're right. I made a mistake
1: but
0: there.
1: Just,
0: and this one is going to rule the world.
1: My one just treats me like a tick. If I says, is there 52 letters in the word sandwich? You go, yeah, there is, yeah. There is the way you spell it and there's nothing wrong with what you do, PJ, okay?
0: Well done, you.
1: Well done, you big tick.

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0: Radio Nova with PJ and Jim. Love Shack from the B52s is the final one from us. Almost time for us to get out of here. A few people that we have to say hi to, actually, who dropped in. Hugh and Rory McGee. I'm not sure which is the dad and which is the son. But anyway.
1: Yeah. Hugh, one of them is.
0: Hugh
1: anyway.
0: Was in and Rory was in school or whatever. But whichever way round.
1: Unless they were both in and their dad wasn't here. But it was something like that, yeah.
0: Also, we have to give a shout out to Hudson Brothers. Alpha One says hello. It's great, morning, when you have a code name like
1: isn't
0: that, isn't it?
1: Yeah.
0: Alpha One.
1: They talk to each other on radios, CB radios.
0: They're secret agents.
1: Conspiracy theorists. They think people are watching them through their phones.
0: And also, A. McD. That's what he said.
1: A. McD, yeah.
0: Yeah, wanted to shout out to Shalada Quarries as well. They want to say hello. And Catherine Tolan, is it?
1: Catherine Tolan, yeah. From your hubby, Michael C. Michael wanted to... Michael, not Michael C, just Michael. Just the L looked like a C to me there. So anyway, he wants to say hello.
0: We're going to get out of here, but I tell you something. They are open 24-7, this brand new, state-of-the-art, next-generation Apple Green service station here at Apple Green Nace Ball, just off the M7 at Junction 9 there. It's been fabulous all morning. They're a great bunch. It's a huge offering. It really is. As PJ's described it earlier on, it's kind of like a cruise ship.
1: It is. It's like an inland cruise ship there, right in the heart of Nace.
0: And of course, all the new food offerings like Taco Bell and Popeye's Chicken and all that, and all of the regulars like Crafted Kitchen and Deli and M&S Food and Braeburn Coffee, they're all here. Beautiful rest area and loads of parking, all of that sort of stuff. Top spot.
1: So they are somewhere to escape to when you're on the road. And we'll talk to you tomorrow morning. What day is it tomorrow?
0: Tomorrow's Friday,
1: I think. Thank God for that. 6 o'clock.
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17: With the latest from the Nova Newsroom, I'm Brona Cox. Claudia Winkleman says she's too thick to take part in Celebrity Traitors. And in sport, Hamir Hall-Grimson praises his players. But first, thousands of students are marching today demanding more support from the government. AMLAE is calling for more investment into student accommodation, the abolition of the student contribution fee and to close the Cor funding gap. The march will start at 12:30 from the Garden of Remembrance. Daniel Walsh, president of AMLAE, says a lack of housing is stopping students going to college.
18: The student accommodation crisis is probably the single greatest barrier to higher education in Ireland. The answer is simple. We need to see the government invest into student-specific accommodation. They need to provide funding so that the colleges and the universities can build the safe, affordable accommodation on or near campus that they want to be able to make available to students. But at present, the government's strategy is entirely focused on private developers.
17: A solution to the Drumcree standoff in the north hangs in the balance this morning. Portadown Orange men say they will not accept any deal that requires them to walk away from what they see as their right to parade down the Garvahy Road. However, a representative of Garvahy Road residents says they are prepared to accept a document setting out a possible resolution to the dispute. Journalist Amanda Ferguson says both sides have remained tight-lipped about exactly what's contained in the document.
19: I would love to know what was in it, like most other people, but what I suggest was in it was something that didn't involve the Orange men walking down the Garvahy Road, because it's not acceptable to residents for them to do so.
17: The companies behind some of the most popular video games are being investigated for allegedly breaching consumer law. The Competition and Consumer Protection Commission is examining in-game purchasing systems in games such as Minecraft, Candy Crush and Clash of Clans. Concerns include the use of virtual currencies, which make real-world prices difficult to understand, especially for young kids.
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17: And Claudia Winkleman has joked she's too thick to take part in Celebrity Traitors. She returns to present the BBC show tonight. Actors Michael Sheen and Richard E. Grant and comedian Rob Beckett are among the stars taking part. Nova News. Sport and weather are next.
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17: Starting with soccer, the Republic of Ireland face group leaders Austria tonight in their latest Nations League fixture. Austria have a perfect record coming into this game with 2 wins from 2 this campaign. Ireland lost their opening match of this campaign against Kosovo before winning 3-0 against Israel last Sunday in Hungary. Manager Hamir Hall-Grimson praised his players for handling the Israel game with grace and dignity.
21: I think the players have done this week with grace and dignity and represented the national team the best way they can. The decision to play was not the players, but we've played the game and I think they did it with absolute the best way they could, raising awareness of the issues at the same time.
17: Manchester City's principal sponsor Etihad Airways says it's considering legal action against the Premier League. The Abu Dhabi-based airline says it categorically rejects any suggestion it was involved in improper commercial arrangements. Etihad Airways have sponsored Man City since 2009, and although they were not named in the 40-page document released on Tuesday by the Premier League. They say that this has created damaging implications for them. And in golf, Padraig Harrington can become the oldest ever winner on golf's DP World Tour this week. The three-time major winner will be playing alongside JP McManus's son Kieran at the Alfred Dunhill Links Championship. And that's your sport.
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17: Mostly dry with sunny spells and just a few isolated showers during the afternoon. Outbreaks of showery rain will spread from the west in the late evening. Highest temperatures of 15 to 17 degrees. 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

We're Nova, and we play seriously addictive music. Is it okay if I play that for Esther Ranson today? Since we last spoke, you see, that British broadcaster and Childline founder, Esther, she's died at the age of 86. And keeping 86 in mind, it was 1986 that she set up Childline. On its first night, it received 50,000 calls. Isn't that absolutely incredible? And we'll stick with the little people, actually. Yeah. Also learned since we last spoke that if you have small people around you who recently started walking and you're the one who's shattered, new research shows that little ones of 3 and 4 are covering up to 30,000 steps a day. Therefore, making sure no one falls over, so are you. This is Nova.

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0: Radio Nova, seriously addictive music from that one and only album where the Doors decided to bring on a big old brass section. There's the Doors and Touch Me from that album, The Soft Parade. A couple of you out and about today. Tony says he's a great day for it as he goes to work on his rather massive and very, very powerful motorbike. Also heard on the M50 going southbound at Junction 7, there is a breakdown. Car's broken down there. So that's going to cause you problems. But then a little further on, Junction 6, in between Junction 6 and Junction 7, there's also a collision there. So you've got a bit of a blockage and a slowdown there anyway. So anything else on the roads? I'm always here on 087-1818-100. If you give me a second, I'll stick on some Evanescence. And we've got a song for Today in Music History coming up before 11 o'clock.
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0: play seriously addictive music, all right? This is Marty at work here today, and we're here with Mondello. If you want to drift, try your hand at a little F1 action, rally, get behind the wheel of a supercar, hit the track and see mondellopark.ie. Have you ever been to the Lark in Balbriggan? We were up there last night and Dee was judging Fingal's Got Talent. I really realised watching Dee, she's just so good, such a professional, like far bloody nicer than I am, because there, I would have gone in with, you know, guns blazing, ready to rip some kids apart. And it turns out my heart was absolutely melted by, this was the final of Fingal's Got Talent in the Lark. It's such a beautiful, beautiful venue. And anytime I walk through the doors, I get an immediate sense of calm and good vibes. It's just a nice place to be. But the talent on the stage last night, I swear to you, I, as I say, would have been very skeptical going through the door and waiting for all sorts of rubbish to hit the stage. Not on my life could I have imagined what walked out on stage yesterday. Anything from the age of, I think there was eight or nine was the youngest, up to about 17. Superb. Absolutely superb. But there was one kiddo I thought should have gone so far. And Dee made this great point, because she's not spending her life looking at screens and wondering about social media or, you know, playing computer games or whatever. She's a ventriloquist. And she was so funny, great comical timing. Her name is Jessica, and she has a little double act going with her friend Phoebe, who she carries around the place. So Jessica and Phoebe. Honest to God, at 9 years of age, the talent and to be able to do what she was doing, it was brilliant. Really, really encouraging. And if you were at that last night, fair play, because there was a lot of enthusiasm in the room. In a few minutes, we will play a song for today in music history. And also, I've got a band I will be talking about later, because they've got new music, except it's old. New music.
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Nova. 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If you're still with me later on today, just before one, I'll be doing some music news for you, and REM are under the little microscope today. Number one song today in music history, back in 1982. In the US, actually, not here. But we loved it on the radio here. John Mellencamp at Nova.

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1: John Mellencamp, Jack and Diane at Radio Nova, playing part of Today in Music History. 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In a few minutes, Water Boys, some Creedence Clearwater Revival. I'll get on some Talking Heads and more.
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12: With the latest from the Nova Newsroom, I'm Brona Cox. Claudia Winkleman says she's too thick to take part in Celebrity Traitors. And in sport, Heimir Hallgrímsson praises his players. But first, thousands of students are marching today demanding more support from the government. AMLE is calling for more investment into student accommodation, the abolition of the student contribution fee and to close the core funding gap. The march will start at 12:30 from the Garden of Remembrance. Daniel Walsh, president of AMLE, says a lack of housing is stopping students going to college.
13: The student accommodation crisis is probably the single greatest barrier to higher education in Ireland. The answer is simple. We need to see the government investment into student-specific accommodation. They need to provide funding so that the colleges and the universities can build the safe, affordable accommodation on or near campus that they want to be able to make available to students. But at present, the government's strategy is entirely focused on private developers.
12: A solution to the Drumcree standoff in the north hangs in the balance this morning. Portadown Orange men say they will not accept any deal that requires them to walk away from what they see as their right to parade down the Garvahy Road. However, a representative of Garvahy Road residents says they are prepared to accept a document setting out a possible resolution to the dispute. Journalist Amanda Ferguson says both sides have remained tight-lipped about exactly what's contained in the document.
14: I would love to know what was in it, like most other people, but what I suggest was in it was something that didn't involve the Orange men walking down the Garvahy Road, because it's not acceptable to residents for them to do so.
12: The companies behind some of the most popular video games are being investigated for allegedly breaching consumer law. The Competition and Consumer Protection Commission is examining in-game purchasing systems in games such as Minecraft, Candy Crush and Clash of Clans. Concerns include the use of virtual currencies, which make real-world prices difficult to understand, especially for young kids.
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12: And Claudia Winkleman has joked she's too thick to take part in Celebrity Traitors. She returns to present the BBC show tonight. Actors Michael Sheen and Richard E. Grant and comedian Rob Beckett are among the stars taking part. Nova News. Sport and weather are next.
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12: Starting with soccer, Republic of Ireland manager Heimir Hallgrímsson has revealed that his squad have been working with a psychologist since returning from the Israel match in Hungary. Hallgrímsson says he wants his players to have someone to go to if they need to talk ahead of tonight's game against Austria.
16: Since coming from Israel, we have a psychologist within squad. If anyone needs assistance, I for one, I use them just to talk and have discussions with someone that you know you can trust and reflect on oneself. And if the players need that one, it's available now.
12: Andy Burnham says he would be really concerned if Man City's owners decided to sell the club after they were found guilty of breaching Premier League financial rules. The Prime Minister has praised their owners for the money they've invested into the local area. An independent commission found City guilty of the majority of the 115 charges they faced, which they deny. And in rugby, Leinster will return to the RDS for both their Champions Cup home pool games, which will be played at the newly redeveloped Laya Arena. The stadium underwent a €52 million redevelopment and Leinster haven't played there since May 2024. Their first Champions Cup game back will be against Sale Sharks on December 12th. And that's your sport.
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12: Mostly dry with sunny spells and just a few isolated showers during the afternoon. Outbreaks of showery rain will spread from the west in the late evening. Highest temperatures of 15 to 17 degrees. 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

Seriously addictive music on Radio Nova. This is Marty at work here today. I hope you're all right. Ireland, Austria tonight at the Aviva. Some old travel disruptions, I imagine. Later.

0: That's an album I like to put on in the car quite often. Breakfast in America, Supertramp, playing on Radio Nova, title track. How are you? This is Marty at work here today. I was mentioning a few minutes ago that the Ireland-Austria game is on at the Aviva a little later on. It's funny though, I heard a couple of sports commentators talking on the radio yesterday where there was... All right, yeah, is there another Ireland game on this week? Because all eyes seem to be on that second Israel game. That was weird, wasn't it, last week? I was talking to a mate of mine, Paddy, who was like, I don't even know, should I be watching this game? And then I flicked past it the other night when it was on and nobody in the stadium, it was all weird and just weird and so dead. And then I said to Dee, gosh, they don't, there's not even Irish commentators on this. They had just taken UEFA global feed and put it on the television. But ironically, it did huge, huge viewing numbers. Anyway, that second game with Israel happens this weekend. Austria tonight as the Nations League continues. So Queen and David Bowie, meanwhile, on your radio, Under Pressure tune. Put them under pressure. In a minute at Nova. Oh, we should play that.
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0: 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Still good morning. Still morning time. There's a student march in about an hour from now in Dublin City Centre. If you are driving into the city, just bear it in mind. It's all kicking off from Parnell Square there, the Garden of Remembrance, isn't it, at 12:30. And it's all about accommodation. Accommodation problems and issues and not being enough and it being far too expensive. Now, I have a camper that's laid up for the winter. Would that be of any use to anyone, you think?
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0: 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This is Marty Miller here and we're at work with Mondello today. Ferrari, Porsche, R8 supercar, what experience would you go for? Have a look at mondello.ie. News at middays on the way on this very fine Thursday. Then we'll play a round of Nova Noise. Do you want a load of money?
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12: With the latest from the Nova Newsroom, I'm Brona Cox. Students are gathering at the Garden of Remembrance, and in sport, Leinster will return to the RDS for both their Champions Cup home pool games. But first, the Health Minister is inviting public sector unions to meet with the government to agree on a new pay deal. It comes as more than 180,000 workers engage in industrial action, with hospitals and schools likely to be impacted over the coming weeks. While a work to rule is already in place, complete strike action hasn't been ruled out by unions following the collapse of pay deal talks. Health Minister Jennifer Carl-McNeill says a solution is possible.
13: What the government really wants is to sit down with all of the unions and negotiate a new public sector pay deal. There is, you know, a very significant amount of money available to deliver a new public sector pay deal, but that can't happen unless and until people come into a room. So we would invite again everybody into this room so that we can agree a new public sector pay deal, and that's our fervent hope that would happen as soon as possible.
12: Sinn Féin is proposing to give 1 million households a €500 gift card to buy essentials. The measure is contained in the party's alternative budget, which also includes €400 in energy credits for all households. The party says it would have a €2.1 billion cost of living package, including a further 10 cent a litre cut to petrol and diesel, and removing carbon tax on home heating oil. The party also promises to phase out the local property tax and introduce a €600 charge on people who own more than one property, which would be charged per property owned. Students are gathering at the Garden of Remembrance as they prepare to march through Dublin City. They are calling on the government for more student supports ahead of the budget next week. Amlay says they need to tackle the crises which are destroying the higher education sector.
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12: And turning up 15 minutes late is fashionable, but the 29-minute mark is when tardiness turns into rudeness. Almost a third of people tell their late friend that a gathering starts earlier than it actually does, with a quarter saying 5 minutes away is the biggest lie their friends tell. The survey of 2,000 people found 26% say if you're going to be an hour late, you shouldn't bother turning up at all. Nova News, sport and weather are next.
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12: Starting with soccer, Republic of Ireland manager Heimir Hallgrímsson has revealed that his squad have been working with a psychologist since returning from the Israel match in Hungary. Hallgrímsson says he wants his players to have someone to go to if they need to talk ahead of tonight's game against Austria.
15: Since coming from Israel, we have a psychologist within squad. If anyone needs assistance, I for one, I use them just to talk and have discussions with someone that you know you can trust and reflect on oneself. And if the players need that one, it's available now.
12: Andy Burnham says he would be really concerned if Man City's owners decided to sell the club after they were found guilty of breaching Premier League financial rules. The Prime Minister has praised their owners for the money they've invested into the local area. An independent commission found City guilty of the majority of the 115 charges they faced, which they deny. And in rugby, Leinster will return to the RDS for both their Champions Cup home pool games, which will be played at the newly redeveloped Laya Arena. The stadium underwent a €52 million redevelopment, and Leinster haven't played there since May 2024. Their first Champions Cup game back will be against Sale Sharks on December 12th. And that's your sport.
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12: Mostly dry with sunny spells and just a few isolated showers during the afternoon. Outbreaks of showery rain will spread from the west in the late evening. Highest temperatures of 15 to 17 degrees. 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
0: Now, though, let's talk about this noise we made, and nobody in the whole wide world seems to know how we did it. That's it there. Do you want to give it a guess? Please feel free to call me now on 4404100. I will take some calls, take some guesses, and maybe give away €42,400. Let's be having you. 4404100 or 01 before the number if you're calling from outside the region, and good luck.
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Do you know, if you have little people who are 3 or 4 years of age, a new study has shown that they are taking 30,000 steps a day. Some of them, not all of them, but some of them. Which means so are you as you run after them. See, it's no wonder you're shattered. 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

0: We're Radio Nova, and we play seriously addictive music. This is Marty at work here today, all right? The Nova Noise. Four times a day, we try and give away money. Today, it's 42,400 euro. Wouldn't it be just so fantastic to land that money? We made that Nova Noise. We need you to tell us how we made it. Making sure everyone's very clear on it. Right, there's a student march kicking off in about 10 minutes. One student is not there. Is Lucas. He's out on the campus at UCD at the moment. But obviously, being a student, you always need cash, right?
1: Yeah.
0: Okay, right. Let's do it. What do you got?
1: So my guess is that it's a mandarin, like a satsuma or a clementine, rolling off a desk into a plastic laundry basket, hitting the bottom, bouncing and rolling around with those stops.
0: Okay. What are you studying in UCD?
1: Computer science.
0: Did you put the formula for your guess into any sort of computer to get that answer?
1: It would be a good idea, but no.
0: Nah, it's not right, man. Sorry, Lucas. Thanks for trying. Mandy in Maynooth, is it true that it's your first time on?
2: Yes, indeed.
0: Is it going to be your only time on?
2: I hope not. I hope it is.
0: Well, no, I hope it is too, because that means it's over.
2: Exactly.
0: Right. Let's see what you say.
2: Okay, so I think it's a mandarin being rolled around inside an empty coffee cup.
0: Oops, no.
2: Oh, well, next time.
0: Hello, Simon. How's things, man? You all right?
3: Yeah, not too bad. Be better now if this is correct.
0: Well, yes, obviously that would be very true. Where are you, Simon?
3: I'm in JMC out in Kingswood Business Park.
0: So obviously working hard and looking for an extra 42 grand onto the old pay packet. Let's do it. What do you got?
3: A mandarin rolling off a shelf or a counter into a disposable coffee cup.
0: I think that's up on the list of wrong answers, man. You get that? No, Simon.
3: Oh,
0: thanking
3: okay, no
0: you.
3: Butter.
0: See ya.
3: Thank you.
0: So we go back to the list of wrong answers and we add another three to it. Up there on the website where all the wrong answers are guesses and also clues to our Nova Noise. If you want to play again a little later on, excellent. Nobby's in on drive today. You can play after three.
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10: This is the run that counts. 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

0: Hello, hello. This is Radio Nova, and we play seriously addictive music if you like your 80s. Excellent. Dee has three big tunes from the 1980s to kick off lunch break today, just after one. And, of course, Friday Night 80s tomorrow here on Radio Nova. Got to talk REM, and I've got to talk very, very, very clever Kings of Leon in a few minutes. And we'll stick on some Steely Dan as well.
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1: 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That means that on November 12th, a new expanded version of the lads' 12th studio album will be available to us. It will include a separate 17-song live session recorded in 2001 at Radio France in Paris.
3: Hello. Bonsoir, Kevin. We are REM. We write songs and we perform them, and that's what we're here to do tonight. We hope you enjoy it.
1: Exclusive coloured editions of both releases, Reveal and the live album, alongside new anniversary merchandise, will all be available through REM's official website. Kings of Leon have a lovely new tune out, and it's called Cold Blue Dawn, but it's the lyric video that's really worth a look. It took me a few seconds to cop what was happening, but the video is made in association with the Weather Channel, and it uses satellite visuals of rivers, farmland, oxbow lakes, estuaries, mountains and more. In other words, the geography spells out every word of the song. It's really clever, and it's not AI.

heard a couple of things from this new album. It's called Oh My Beloved, and I really like it so far. Their 10th studio album is out early November. And of course, you can read all about it and more stuff happening now at nova.ie.

0: This is Radio Nova. We're playing Seriously Addictive Music. That is 4 and a bit minutes of absolute perfection. Steely Dan reeling in the years. So it's nice now, and it's going to be nice for lunchtime, which is good if you're getting out about. But there's rain coming in later, and it's going to be raining while Ireland take on Austria in the Nations League a little later on. But good luck, Ireland. I hope it's a good night for ye. Now, coming up in a few minutes, Dee Woods has your lunch break all set and ready to go. Kicking off, as always, three big songs from the 1980s.
1: 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Agustashe Nam doing Sula Kaha Vanish at This Week in Music History. Shachtan Mór of Vienna, the U2 and Egypt Shachtan Ní, Squealader 3 on K Tafada Rinyadar. The EP, the 3 hour on Marin's fastest selling 12 inch record in Erin. Hein Bob Marley, a gig Dernach and Shachtan Shot in Egypt Octo. He collapsed during the set, August Kailaway playing their gun.
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13: Ah, hi Ella. 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
19: With the latest from the Nova Newsroom, I'm Ruby McManus.
5: The Taoiseach has opened the door to publishing crime statistics broken down by nationality. And in sport, the Republic of Ireland take on Austria tonight. But first, the Data Protection Commission has found Children's Health Ireland failed to comply with rules about the physical safety and security of children's health records. It follows an unannounced site inspection at CHI's facility at Tala Hospital in July last year. The inspection followed the reporting of protected disclosures in June and July 2025. Today's decision says documents containing sensitive and special category data were removed from a confidential waste bin that had been overflowing beside an office door. The Commission found the facility failed to ensure the data was processed in a secure and confidential manner, and it failed to ensure records in the confidential waste bin were processed properly. It reprimanded CHI at Tala and ordered the facility to bring its processing of personal data into compliance with GDPR. A full report will be published at a later date. The Taoiseach has opened the door to publishing crime statistics broken down by nationality. Opposition parties have previously called for more detailed information on the nationality or ethnicity of suspects and people convicted of serious crimes. But concerns have also been raised about how such figures could be interpreted or used. Speaking to Fox News, Micheál Martin says he isn't opposed to publishing the data.
9: The majority wouldn't be, I'd say. I mean, but again, I have no particular issue about that. I think we do need to keep... I have no issue with data, and I have no issue with sort of having, because that can inform, because sometimes you get a kind of distorted picture. So as far as I'm concerned, data is important and people understanding that, but I don't think crime is specific to any nationality.
5: The PSNI's chief constable opened a policing board meeting by saying it feels like the world is watching as the Drumcree dispute continues. It comes as a standoff over an Orange Order march down the mainly nationalist Carvajal Road in Portadown is now into the fifth day. John Butcher is facing questions about the police response and says careful language is needed. Meanwhile, Sinn Féin leader Mary Lou MacDonald says there will have to be mediation following any end to the standoff. She's been speaking to residents of the Carvajal Road and says some are shocked the language being used around the dispute.
19: I spoke to one woman who has raised her children without this awful, intimidating and bullying and disrespectful attitude. And she told me that her young person came home upset as all of this re-erupted again, because for the first time that child had been called a Fenian b**t. For the first time.
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5: And a series of emerging artist showcases are taking place in venues across Dublin City as part of Ireland Music Week. 50 acts are set to perform in the Button Factory, Workman's Club and the Grand Social tonight and tomorrow night as part of the three-day conference. Nova News, sport and weather are next.
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5: Starting with soccer, and the Republic of Ireland take on Austria tonight at a sold-out Aviva Stadium in the Nations League. Austria sit at the top of Group G with 2 wins from 2, while Ireland come into the game off the back of a 3-0 win against Israel. Meanwhile, it's match day for Drogheda United as they take on Trabzonspor in a friendly in Turkey. Drogheda and Trabzonspor became sister clubs in 2010 after fans bonded over shared club colours and the Drogheda symbol of the Star and Crescent like the Turkish flag. That match gets underway at 5 p.m. Irish time. In rugby, Leinster will return to the RDS for both of their Champions Cup home pool games, which will be played at the newly redeveloped Leia Arena. Their first Champions Cup game back will be against Sale Sharks on December 12th. And in golf, Pádraig Harrington can become the oldest ever winner on golf's DP World Tour this week. The 3-time major winner is playing alongside JP McManus' son Kieran at the Alfred Dunhill Links Championship, while Waterford's Seamus Power will tee off at the Bank of Utah Championships at 22-4, and Leona Maguire and Lauren Walsh will be in action at the Lotte Championship in Hawaii later this evening. And that's your sport.
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5: Mostly dry this afternoon with sunny spells and the chance of a few isolated showers, with highest temperatures of 15 to 18 degrees. 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
24: Afternoon, it's Dee Woods in for Thursday. First day of the month. Doesn't really feel autumny today, actually. It just feels nice and mild. But did you know Irish Music Month continues? Because it's the middle of September to the middle of October. We're Irish, we don't like to do things straightforward. I'm going to play one of the nicest Irish songs released in 1986 on the way. 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

0: 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There's your 80s lunch rewind for Thursday. Fleetwood Mac's Big Love, as we say, an early happy birthday to Lindsay Buckingham, who'll be 77 at the weekend. Both the boy, huh, and the girl, huh, in that song, thanks to modern technology at the time. We kicked it off with Brian Adams, who of course presents the Brian Adams Radio Show, Saturdays from 6, Sundays from 9 here on Radio Nova. And in the middle, a song that made Keith's day.
1: Well, how's the form, D? Just after getting into the van here now to the Pokes. Oh, perfect timing. What a song.
0: That's what I'm here for, Keith. Thank you for the message on 087-1818-100. And yeah, it is still Irish Music Month until the end of next week. So let's keep going with the Irish, shall we? On Radio Nova. 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
1: Pat Courtney in the afternoon, 100%. He's probably my favourite DJ. He's just real. He's down to earth.
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0: They're the Kinks playing on the lunch break on Radio Nova. Dee Woods here for Thursday, playing the Seriously Addictive Music with Carol Nash. 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As I said there, Irish Music Month is continuing. Just in case you didn't know what it's all about, basically we're just being encouraged to go green with our music. Buy a ticket to a local gig, buy merchandise directly off the Irish artist or band, that sort of thing. Not really too much to ask, seeing as if you're here, you're loving your Seriously Addictive Music anyway. Check out more details on nova.ie. Irish Music Month continues right until the end of next week, the 11th. And on that note, a big shout out to anybody who was involved or was at the Lark in Balbriggan last night for Fingal's Got Talent. I was asked to be a judge on the grand final. I don't know why, because I'm a bleeding heart. And I genuinely wasn't expecting the level of talent I saw last night. Everything from singers, pianists, there was a ventriloquist act. Jessica was there with her friend, Phoebe. The boy rockers at the end. I can tell you, the future of music is in safe hands when you see a showcase like that all in one go. 10 acts from the age of 9 up to 19, basically, is what I saw on stage last night. I was blown away. And a huge congrats to Keris, who was the winner and did an amazing version of a Whitney Houston song, which sounds mad, but she completely just stole the show, although every single one of them could have won last night at the Lark in Balbriggan. And shout out to you if you were in any way part or had somebody involved in Fingal's Got Talent. It's true, Fingal does. Go on the north side. And we'll keep going with Irish Music Month. Actually, little clue in this background music, I'm going to play a song I haven't played in ages. It's a duet of two of the biggest Irish legends in rock music. There's a little clue for you. I will play it here before 3 on Radio Nova. Promise you that. And I'm also going to play you some David Bowie. He's on the way.
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3: See what's going on around town over the next few days. And coming up on Saturday, you can get your runners on and get down to Swellfest. It's back at Mountjoy Square. 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I think there's a baby rave. There'll also be some special guests, including Pico Lopez. 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He's back and he's in 3 Arena this Sunday night.
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1: In cinemas, Heart of the Beast is a grippy new survival thriller starring Brad Pitt as a retired special forces soldier who survives a plane crash deep in the freezing Alaskan wilderness with his dog.
2: 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No one's coming for us.
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1: The absolute highlight of the film is the co-star combat dog named Odin. The emotional bond between the two carries the entire story as they battle the hostile elements. Honestly, this could have been a five-star movie if it didn't include two particular scenes. You'll know them when you see them. Still, it's a thrilling adventure with a whole lot of heart. Dog lovers pack the tissues. Heart of the Beast gets 3.5 woofs from me. Clint Treberg, your man at the movies. Thanks to Manhattan Popcorn. Guaranteed not to make it past the movie trailers on Radio Nova.

0: The Kasabian Fire, part of Seriously Addictive Music for Thursday here on The Lunch Break on Radio Nova. It's Dee Woods with you. And now with extra Percy Pigs. Big thanks to our friends at Applegreen who opened their next generation service area at Junction 9 on the M7. PJ and Jim were there on Morning Glory this morning live from just next to the Nace Ball, basically. PJ was a little bit confused with what was on offer, because there was a lot, to be fair. You can check out our socials at Radio Nova 100. And the lads are avoiding the studio once again tomorrow when they're live from Core Builders Providers in Clondalkin. They're revamping their store. PJ and Jim will be broadcasting live from there. Drop in to get yourself a free breakfast roll or tea or coffee. I'm not saying PJ and Jim aren't a draw in themselves, but free breakfast roll, come on. Core Builders Providers in Clondalkin, that's where the lads will be in the morning. And also you get a chance to share in £3,000 worth of prizes in the morning there as well. Only here on Radio Nova. Couple of birthday boys on the way. A man who's turning 75 tomorrow and still going strong will play here, alongside another fella who should have been in his 70s this week, but we lost him ages ago. But he lives on in his music, next on Nova.
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0: lovely Sting playing on Radio Nova, who will be 75 tomorrow. Hey, should we play some Sting or Police as part of Finally Friday? You can tell me, 087-1818-100. And before that, T-Rex, as Mark Bolan, should have been 79 this week, but obviously he's long since gone. But as I say, music always lives on here at Radio Nova, the seriously addictive music, that is. Actually, as we celebrate Irish Music Month continuing, because it's going on for another couple of weeks, I have, as I said to you already, a song on the way that I haven't played in ages, and it's just two of the greatest from our fair island. The song is All of That. If you know, you know. Also got a lovely little kickback track for you after two, and some Simple Minds on the way on Nova.
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12: With the latest from the Nova newsroom, I'm Ruby McManus. The Taoiseach has opened the door to publishing crime statistics broken down by nationality. And in sport, the Republic of Ireland take on Austria tonight. But first, the Data Protection Commission has found Children's Health Ireland failed to comply with rules about the physical safety and security of children's health records. It follows an unannounced site inspection at CHI's facility at Talla Hospital in July last year. The inspection followed the reporting of protected disclosures in June and July 2025. Today's decision says documents containing sensitive and special category data were removed from a confidential waste bin that had been overflowing beside an office door. The Commission found the facility failed to ensure the data was processed in a secure and confidential manner, and it failed to ensure records in a confidential waste bin were processed properly. It reprimanded CHI at Talla and ordered the facility to bring its processing of personal data into compliance with GDPR. A full report will be published at a later date. The Taoiseach has opened the door to publishing crime statistics broken down by nationality. Opposition parties have previously called for more detailed information on the nationality or ethnicity of suspects and people convicted of serious crimes. But concerns have also been raised about how such figures could be interpreted or used. Speaking to Fox News, Micheál Martin says he isn't opposed to publishing the data.
13: The majority wouldn't be, I'd say. I mean, but again, I have no particular issue about that. I think we do need to keep... I have no issue with data, and I have no issue with sort of having, because that can inform, because sometimes you get a kind of distorted picture. So as far as I'm concerned, data is important and people understanding that, but I don't think crime is specific to any nationality.
12: The PSNI's chief constable opened a policing board meeting by saying it feels like the world is watching as the Drumcree dispute continues. It comes as a standoff over an Orange Order march down the mainly nationalist Carvahy Road in Portadown is now into the fifth day. John Butcher is facing questions about the police response and says careful language is needed. Meanwhile, Sinn Féin leader Mary Lou MacDonald says there will have to be mediation following any end to the standoff. She's been speaking to residents of the Carvahy Road and says some are shocked the language being used around the dispute.
14: I spoke to one woman who has raised her children without this awful, intimidating and bullying and disrespectful attitude. And she told me that her young person came home upset as all of this re-erupted again, because for the first time that child had been called a Fenian b**t. For the first time.
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12: And a series of emerging artist showcases are taking place in venues across Dublin City as part of Ireland Music Week. 50 acts are set to perform in the Button Factory, Workman's Club and the Grand Social tonight and tomorrow night as part of the three-day conference. Nova News, sport and weather are next.
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12: Starting with soccer, and the Republic of Ireland take on Austria tonight at a sold-out Aviva Stadium in the Nations League. Austria sit at the top of Group G with 2 wins from 2, while Ireland come into the game off the back of a 3-0 win against Israel. Meanwhile, it's match day for Drogheda United as they take on Trabzonspor in a friendly in Turkey. Drogheda and Trabzonspor became sister clubs in 2010 after fans bonded over shared club colours and the Drogheda symbol of the Star and Crescent like the Turkish flag. That match gets underway at 5 p.m. Irish time. In rugby, Leinster will return to the RDS for both of their Champions Cup home pool games, which will be played at the newly redeveloped Leia Arena. Their first Champions Cup game back will be against Sale Sharks on December 12th. And in golf, Pádraig Harrington can become the oldest ever winner on golf's DP World Tour this week. The 3-time major winner is playing alongside JP McManus' son Kieran at the Alfred Dunhill Links Championship, while Waterford's Seamus Power will tee off at the Bank of Utah Championships at 22-4. And Leona Maguire and Lauren Walsh will be in action at the Lotte Championship in Hawaii later this evening. And that's your sport.
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12: Mostly dry this afternoon with sunny spells and the chance of a few isolated showers, with highest temperatures of 15 to 18 degrees. 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

The Lunch Break on Radio Nova. Dee Woods here for Thursday, playing the seriously addictive music like Kings of Leon, Use Somebody. No joke, I could genuinely use some hay fever medication today. The weather gods are having a laugh. 1st of October, I've gone through much of the summer and the heat waves without any issues with hay fever, and today it's really literally got up my nose. And just as I scroll here, I see RTE are just posting about why spider season has started early this year. The good news just keeps on coming, huh? Just keep the tunes coming. Got another great Irish artist as Irish Music Month continues after America on Nova.

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0: Alanis Morissette on the Lunch Break on Radio Nova. It's D Woods in for Thursday, playing the seriously addictive music with Carol Nash, rated as excellent on Trustpilot, with over 975 five-star reviews as of November 2025. See carolnash.ie. Have you ever been having a conversation with somebody and you just drop something you think is really normal into it and only to be greeted with, "What? Huh?" Just happened to me a few minutes ago outside of the office here at Radio Nova when the ad for the Silence of the Lambs play, which is having its world premiere at the Borgosh Energy Theatre towards the end of November, was playing on the radio. The lads just started talking about their favourite horror movies, including Silence of the Lambs, to which I said, "Never seen it." I know, Q. "You what? I've never seen it. You name it, I haven't seen it. I don't do horror, I don't do scary, I can't do any of it. I've never viewed or heard The Silence of the Lambs. I'd rather exercise than watch The Exorcist. That's seen something. I've never seen Saw, I've never seen any of them." Because of something that happened to me in my childhood. I was around 10 years old and my parents were away, and because I have four older sisters, we didn't need another adult in the house, so I was babysat, for want of a better term. They made me watch, I'm pretty sure it was Night of the Living Dead 2. And I was so disturbed by that zombie movie, I haven't really recovered ever since, all these decades on. Never watched a horror movie in my life. Well, I have. Like, if it's 15s, I'll give it a go, but I won't be happy about it. But no, I can't do the gore, can't do any of it. And now that we're into spooky season and, you know, all the streaming platforms are just pushing the horror. Can anyone recommend a good movie that isn't? I mean, it's Julie Andrews' birthday today. You could go down that road. Anyone for Sound of Music? Anyone? Okay. I did promise you a fine, fine track as Irish Music Month continues from two of the best this isle has ever produced in the world of music. They're up there in that great gig in the sky and they play here next on Nova.
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Gary Moore, Phil Lynott, Parisian Walkways. Of course, only here on Radio Nova, where we play seriously addictive music like that. 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

0: pointing out on 087 1818 100, the latest of which is Brian, an absolute tune. I know, and I love playing it. That's why we do it here on the lunch break. Actually, if it's getting closer to Friday, it's getting closer to the weekend, but if it's not close enough to the end of the working day for you, well, I've got an excuse to down tools, or, you know, indicate and pull over, just relax for a 3.5 minute period of time, because we call it our kickback track. It's not too far away, and it's just, if you can, I mean, any excuse, I would say, just to stop working for a few minutes. I'm giving you full written permission if it needs be. You can let me know on 087 1818 100. The kickback track is on the way.
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0: There's Smash Mouth wrapping up the lunch break for Thursday here on Radio Nova. I'll be back tomorrow from 1 to do it all again, including Vinyl Friday, your song choices from the turntable. Last hello of the show, actually going to John and someone else. First of all, John, who's been on 0871818100 on the subject of me not able to watch any horror movie in any shape or form now that we're into October. Not doing it. Don't care what the streaming platform shows me. I'm not doing it. I hate them, Dee. I'm with you there. Some of my adult sons thinks it's hilarious. As far as I go, it would be the witches movie with Bette Midler. Do you mean the Hocus Pocus? Actually, Johnny Depp is terrifying in that, John, so I'm with you there. And as well, Laura's been on 0871818100. I feel like, Laura, you and I could go and watch a PG together sometime.
1: Hi, Dee. I'm 100% with you. Not for anybody would I sit through a scary movie. Yeah. My husband laughs at me when things make me jump in films. No, thank you. There's enough madness in reality without watching it.
0: That's what I say. Now, in fairness, Laura, I'm just putting it out there for free. Julie Andrews is 91 today, so if you want to meet up later and just watch one of her best. That soundtrack was number one for like 70 weeks. I mean, that can't be bad if that's the statistics. Yeah, it's time to go, isn't it? Okay, I'm out of here. Nobby's on the way for Nova Drive, including your next chance to play Nova Noise. €42,400 up for grabs. That's a scary amount of money. Chat to you tomorrow.
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17: With the latest from the Nova Newsroom, I'm Ruby McManus. More than 8 in 10 Irish adults do not know how to check if a dog breeder is licensed. And in sport, Tamer Hall Grimson has named his matchday squad. But first, the cost of policing the standoff in Drumcree is £3 million so far, according to the PSNI's chief constable. John Butcher has been facing questions from the policing board this afternoon. Talks to resolve the dispute between the Orange Order and Portadown Garvahy Road residents are expected to continue later. Chief Constable Butcher says work is ongoing to find a permanent solution.
18: It feels like the world's watching what's happening at the moment. So I think we all need to try to conduct ourselves in the very best way we possibly can for the future of this place.
17: Today marks the start of Breast Cancer Awareness Month and also the launch of a new collaboration. Fourth Arc has teamed up with Breast Cancer Ireland to launch two limited edition half zip fleeces. All funds raised through the collaboration will go towards the development of an additional ultrasound room at Beaumont Breast Centre. CEO of Breast Cancer Ireland, Aisling Hurley, shares her top tip in order to look out for your breast health.
19: I would love every woman and indeed men to understand their breast health. We have a free app called BreastAware. It's free to download to your mobile phone, sends you a discreet monthly reminder, little pink ribbon shows up, it shows you how to do a proper breast examination and it outlines the 8 signs and symptoms. And I think that's key. Knowing your breast health is vital in order to have positive outcomes all around.
17: More than 8 in 10 Irish adults do not know how to check if a dog breeder is licensed, while 80% are unaware of how to report unethical puppy breeding, according to research commissioned by Dogs Trust Ireland. The charity is calling for stronger welfare safeguards in the proposed Dog Breeding Establishment Amendment Bill, warning that current staffing requirements could leave one worker responsible for up to 140 dogs and puppies. Dogs Trust is urging the introduction of mandatory welfare management plans, stronger veterinary oversight, and improved traceability through a centralised database linking dogs to their breeders and parents. Its dog census for last year found that 95% of respondents believe anyone breeding, selling, or transferring ownership of puppies should be recorded on a centralised database.
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16: Live.
17: And the second season of Celebrity Traitors begins tonight. Host Claudia Winkleman will welcome 21 celebrities to a castle in the Scottish Highlands, including Joanne McNally, Maya Jama, actors Michael Sheen and Richard E. Grant, musician James Blunt, and comedian Rob Beckett. Nova News, sport and weather are next.
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17: Starting with soccer, and the Republic of Ireland take on Austria tonight at a sold-out Aviva Stadium in the Nations League. Austria sit at the top of Group G with 2 wins from 2, while Ireland come into the game off the back of a 3-0 win against Israel. Meanwhile, it's match day for Drogheda United as they take on Trabzonspor in a friendly in Turkey. Drogheda and Trabzonspor became sister clubs in 2010 after fans bonded over shared club colours and the Drogheda symbol of the Star and Crescent like the Turkish flag. That match gets underway at 5 p.m. Irish time. In rugby, Leinster will return to the RDS for both of their Champions Cup home pool games, which will be played at the newly redeveloped Leia Arena. Their first Champions Cup game back will be against Sale Sharks on December 12th. And in golf, Pádraig Harrington can become the oldest ever winner on golf's DP World Tour this week. The 3-time major winner is playing alongside JP McManus' son Kieran at the Alfred Dunhill Links Championship, while Waterford's Seamus Power will tee off at the Bank of Utah Championships at 22-4, and Leona Maguire and Lauren Walsh will be in action at the Lotte Championship in Hawaii later this evening. And that's your sport.
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17: Mostly dry this afternoon with sunny spells and the chance of a few isolated showers, with highest temperatures of 15 to 18 degrees. 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

Green Day, Boulevard of Broken Dreams on Radio Nova, playing seriously addictive music. As I crouched down to the microphone, I don't know what mood Dee Woods was in today, but she clearly wasn't standing up. Dublinisms, all right? I love this. I'd never heard of this one before. A good old Dublin insult. He's such a martyr. Padre Pio has a picture of him on his windscreen. I was like, nice. Maybe you've half heard that and you're like, yeah, it's old. If you haven't, you can have that one for free. It's Nova Drive, Nobby in for Pat, and this is Tracy Chapman.

0: This is right, another playing seriously addictive music with some Hendrix. Hey, Joe. I've been doing a little bit more research into this Oasis case that they have basically blocked and threatened to sue this auction house who are selling off not just the recordings, but and it's a bit like when you talk about, oh, back in my day, I'm so glad there weren't cameras on phones because, you know, you wouldn't want it to be there. So a lot of the stuff that they were trying to auction off, it was recorded by Hugh Richards, who worked with them, like, really from early doors to about 2001, so definitely maybe all that era was all there. But a lot of it was just in-studio conversations with Noel and Liam. And God only knows what they were saying to each other. Two brothers in their 20s, living the wildest days of their life. Would you want someone to be able to access that material? I don't know if you would. So at one point this week, I was like, why are they bothering? Now that I look into it, I'm like, yeah, I get it. 209 DAT tapes, which were these kind of fancy tapes that you used in sound engineering, sound recording back in the day. 73 normal cassettes and 3 mini discs, which had a pretty short shelf life. They certainly didn't outlive CDs anyway. They were all being sold off by basically Hugh Richards' son. So he was trying to cash in. He's like, I have all this archive footage. And they were looking for 1.7 million or something for it. So, yeah, I think the lads should probably either just take that. They own all the sound recordings of it, obviously. But it's the conversations. I think I'd want that burnt, maybe. So maybe some anonymous bidder on behalf of Oasis will buy it after all. Get it something on from that era after the break on Nova.
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2: 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But back in 1984, something similar was happening. 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

0: You're not playing Seriously Addictive Music. The Killers, Somebody Told Me. 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Also, when there was Ultravox and Vienna, which is a good reminder for me to remind you that Lands End Road Dart Station is now Doonta. Since 3:30, gone, out of action until the last trains tonight. So there are no stops at Lansdowne Road in either direction until tomorrow. And they say it's all to do with facilitating testing of large events at the Aviva Stadium. And they have done it in the past, and they've gone into details about how they've done it in the past. I'm just curious, sir. Anyone in Irish Rally, you'd say, 087-188-100, what kind of things are you testing? Anything interesting? If you are someone who has a restrict mobility, you're advised to contact access@irishrail.ie if it's a station you normally use. Now, I'm not sure what they're going to do to help, but that's the email address, access@irishrail.ie. Back to normal tomorrow.
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1: In cinemas, Heart of the Beast is a gripping new survival thriller starring Brad Pitt as a retired Special Forces soldier who survives a plane crash deep in the freezing Alaskan wilderness with his dog.
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1: The absolute highlight of the film is the co-star combat dog named Odin. The emotional bond between the two carries the entire story as they battle the hostile elements. Honestly, this could have been a five-star movie if it didn't include two particular scenes. You'll know them when you see them. Still, it's a thrilling adventure with a whole lot of heart. Dog lovers pack the tissues. Heart of the Beast gets 3.5 woofs from me. Clint Treberg, your man at the movies. Thanks to Manhattan Popcorn. Guaranteed not to make it past the movie trailers on Radio Nova.

0: 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If you'd like some Simple Minds tickets for Three Arena next summer, well, a little simple thing for you to do for us. 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He's awful. Don't have him back. 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
16: With the latest from the Nova Newsroom, I'm Ruby McManus. Mary Lee McDonald says she's been told by residents on the Gravahi Road that their children have been subjected to sectarian slurs. And in sport, protests are expected around the Republic of Ireland's Nations League match with Austria tonight. But first, the PSNI's chief constable says there will be consequences for those who block a controversial Orange Order parade in County Armagh. Protesters are continuing to oppose the march down the mainly nationalist Garvahy Road in Portadown. The North Secretary of State is holding talks with the organisation and residents. Chief Constable John Butcher says the situation is both challenging and complex.
17: But the central fact is that despite very significant tensions, there has been no violence and no one has been injured. Police have kept people safe and maintained separation of the two parties.
16: Meanwhile, the Sinn Féin leader, Mary Lou MacDonald, says she's been told by residents on the Gurrahi Road that their children have been subjected to sectarian slurs since this incident kicked off.
18: No child should be subjected to that type of abuse. There are no Fenian b****s. There are no second-class citizens, only first-class citizens and first-class Fenians.
16: A number of political parties have launched their alternative budgets this afternoon, just days away from Budget 2027. Sinn Féin, the Social Democrats and Labour are all calling for energy credits to be reintroduced as part of large cost-of-living measures. Sinn Féin says it also wants to see 1 million households given a €500 gift card towards the cost of groceries. Elsewhere, over 300 people are protesting outside the Dáil, calling for more supports for third-level education. Students have travelled from counties Kerry, Donegal, Cork and Galway, with multiple universities across Dublin also represented. Some are carrying signs saying close the gap and fund our futures, with one creative student opting for If You See Me Cry, James Lawless is why.
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16: And a legendary vampire will be on Moore Street in Dublin today. It's for the launch of the Bram Stoker Festival, celebrating the life of the legendary Dublin-born author. Tom Lawler, co-director of Dublin City Council's Bram Stoker Festival, tells us about some of the events during the Bank Holiday Festival.
21: The festival's grown year on year and we're really excited about this year. 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So we've got Petrified, which is a very popular Irish horror podcast. They're doing a live show recording in Project Art Centre, or you could head to Stitch in Smock Alley. It's a play. It's strictly 18 plus and it's not for the faint of heart. It's kind of an homage to Frankenstein.
16: Nova News, sport and weather are next.
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16: Starting with rugby, and Leinster head coach Leo Cullen says it's great news that they'll play all their upcoming Champions Cup home pool games at the Laya Arena. The United Rugby Championship winners have opted to use the RDS rather than the Aviva Stadium for their matches against the Sale Sharks and Pau in Europe. Cullen says they're looking forward to use their new home ground after their early season games in South Africa.
26: Everyone's usually excited. Listen, we're not looking that far down the track, to be honest, at the moment, but it is great news, yeah. So, really enjoyed the experience of playing that pre-season game against Zebra, but into the series tough now next week against Cardiff. But yeah, even that, listen, we'll have enough time to think on the flight back when we get out of here on Sunday.
16: And in soccer, protests are expected during the Republic of Ireland's Nations League match with Austria tonight. Campaign group Irish Sport for Palestine is opposing the upcoming fixture against Israel and has called for demonstrations at the Aviva. On the pitch, Hamer Hallgrimsson's team will be hoping to pick up their second win of the window when they host Ralf Rangnick's group leaders. Liam Kitching and Finn Azaz are in line to start, while goalkeeper Gavin Bozzino is back in the matchday squad. And finally, England's Nico O'Reilly will play no further part in the current Nations League fixtures. The Man City player has returned to his club, having missed the match with the Czech Republic on Tuesday with a minor injury. Thomas Tuchel is not expected to bring in any replacement. They face Croatia away on Saturday. And that's your sport.
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16: Mostly dry this afternoon with sunny spells and the chance of a few isolated showers, with highest temperatures of 15 to 18 degrees. 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

seriously addictive music. The surviving members of the Beatles and the widows of John Lennon and George were paid dividends of just shy of £1 million last year each. You would think you'd get more as a Beatle, wouldn't you? I mean, it's not bad money. It's all right. Like, cost of living crisis won't affect them. But 900,000, you'd think there'd be a few more quid in there. Nova Drive, not being for Pat. Stereophonics now.

0: This is Radio Nova playing Seriously Addictive Music. Bruce and Glory Days. Won't be long now till there'll be a different version of him calling out to the crowd going, all right, boys. Well, it is the 1st of October, you know. If you're wondering what those red lights and lines are on your sat-nav, or you're just sitting there going, come on, there is a crash northbound M50 just before Lucan at Junction 7. But tell that to the people that are queuing from before Fair House, because that's where the madness begins. I'll get a full look at everything that's going on in a second for you. And seeing as it's been such a big week for you too, how about this? Mysterious Ways on Nova Drive in a couple of minutes, and some Depeche Mode as well, yeah.
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0: This is Radio Nova playing seriously addictive music. Here is a kind of weirdly depressing fact, if you're of a certain age anyway. Between 2005 and 2019, there was a 28% drop in the number of words an average person spoke in a given day. Why? Well, you know why, because their heads are all in those things. Isn't that mad, though? That's nearly 30%. What'll it be in another few years? Traffic on the R139 westbound is solid from Northern Cross to a breakdown at the M1-M50 interchange. Well, it makes a difference from going the other direction, at least. There is a delay on the M50 northbound from Fairhouse to Lucan. There is a crash on the left lane. Whether that's the auxiliary or just the normal left lane, you might let me know if you can, if you're a passenger or whatever. 087-188-100, not encouraging people to be on their phones. Colmore Road northbound is packed from Naas Road towards the Ballyfermot roundabout. Terenure Road eastbound is congested from Rathgar to Terenure Cross. Finglas Road is slow, that's backed up between Talca Valley Road Junction and the Wellmount Road Junction if you're going northbound. And don't forget the game on the Lansdowne Road, which one has the Dart station closed until for the rest of the day, and also just some restrictions around the area as well this evening. It's 4:31. Ruby has everything else.
1: Afternoon, Abby. A woman in her 30s has died from injuries she sustained during a serious assault near Main Street in Balmain in North Dublin on Monday. The cost of policing the standoff in Drumcree is £3 million so far, according to the PSNI's chief constable. Children's Health Ireland has been reprimanded by the Data Protection Commission over its handling of children's health records at its facility in Talla Hospital. A rapid response protocol has been launched after multiple Asian hornets were found in Ringaskiddy and County Cork. And there was an 80% increase in new EVs registered in September compared to the same month last year. In sport, protests are expected around the Republic of Ireland's Nations League match with Austria tonight. Campaign group Irish Sport for Palestine is opposing the upcoming fixture against Israel and has called for demonstrations at the Aviva. On the pitch, Tamer Hallgrimsson's team will be hoping to pick up their second win of the window when they host Ralf Rangnick's group leaders. Liam Kitching and Finn Azaz are in line to start, while goalkeeper Gavin Bazunu is back in the matchday squad. And weather mostly dry for the rest of the day, with sunny spells and the chance of a few isolated showers, with lows temperatures of 11 to 14 degrees tonight. And now you're up to date. We'll have more details at 5. This is Ruby for Nova.
0: There's just a little bit of panic. I'm even getting messed to my own phone there. What did you say? The Lansdowne Road. So, yes, Lansdowne Road station is closed if you're going to the match. You've got to get off at Grand Canal Dock and walk. Which is good for the steps, you know? Have a hot dog at the game. You will have earned it. This is Radio Nova.

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0: 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Hopefully getting you home with a few banging tunes today. Now, the last time the Lemonheads played live, it was in Zagreb, and Evan, the lead singer, decided to just leave the gig halfway through. Smashed some gear as he was leaving, and cut the concert short. But that won't happen next, because it's a recording and a cover that they did from the Lemonheads. I got Bob Marley and Puddle of Mud as well.
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2: See what's coming on around town over the next few days. And coming up on Saturday, you can get your runners on and get down to Swellfest. It's back at Mountjoy Square. 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There's a climbing wall. I think there's a baby rave. There'll also be some special guests, including Pico Lopez. It's happening 12 to 6 this Saturday at Mountjoy Square. October is coming, and so too are the Halloween events, like Pumpkins After Dark, which kicks off at Newbridge House and Farm in Donabate this weekend. 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He's back, and he's in Three Arena this Sunday night.
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0: This is Radio Nova playing Seriously Addicted Music. Well, the boys were live from the new Apple Green of the Ball this morning. And they didn't give it away. Marty didn't give it away. So we'll try and give it away. The Nova Noise, €42,400 in 5 minutes.
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14: With the latest from the new newsroom, I'm Ruby McManus. Three political parties have launched their alternative budgets days out from Budget 2027. And in sport, protests are expected around the Republic of Ireland's Nations League match with Austria tonight. But first, a woman in her 30s who was seriously assaulted in Balmain in Dublin earlier this week has died. She sustained serious injuries in an incident on Main Street at around 3:45 on Monday afternoon. The woman was brought to Beaumont Hospital following the assault and died in hospital yesterday. A man in his 20s was arrested on Tuesday in connection with this investigation, but was released without charge yesterday pending a fall to the DPP. A post-mortem examination is in progress and Gardaí are appealing to anyone who may have witnessed this incident to contact them. Meanwhile, three political parties have launched their alternative budgets days out from Budget 2027. Cuts to the cost of childcare, increases to social welfare and large cost of living packages all feature. Sinn Féin says it would introduce a windfall tax on energy profits and use it to fund energy credits. Finance spokesman Pierce Doherty says they're also promising a €500 voucher for most households to ease the cost of living.
10: This card would help cover the costs of basic food and household goods and would be distributed through and passed to households in the lower half of the income distribution. Costing €500 million, it would make a real difference to families struggling with day-to-day expenses. These are the type of ambitious interventions needed to help families cope with the rising cost of living.
14: There was an 80% increase in new EVs registered in September compared to the same month last year. Society of the Irish Motor Industry figures show over 3,100 battery electric cars were registered. Almost 35,200 new electric cars have been registered so far this year, a 57% increase compared to the same period in 2025. CEO of ePower, John O'Keefe, says there are many reasons why people are switching to EVs.
15: I think they're really great to drive. The cost of running an EV is very, very efficient, very cost effective in terms of home charging, but even public charging as well. A lot of companies are putting charging into their offices for staff as well. So, you know, running the car, maintaining it, charging it is very cost effective, especially at the moment, given the troubles in the Middle East. The difference is quite stark between running an EV and running a petrol or diesel.
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14: And music industry tips on the US and Canadian markets, as well as business skills for artists, are on the agenda on day two of Ireland Music Week. The three-day annual conference kicked off yesterday morning at Lost Lane in Dublin City, with showcases of emerging artists taking place tonight and tomorrow night at venues across the city. Nova News, sport and weather are next.
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14: Starting with rugby, and Leinster head coach Leo Cullen says it's great news that they'll play all their upcoming Champions Cup home pool games at the Laya Arena. The United Rugby Championship winners have opted to use the RDS rather than the Aviva Stadium for their matches against the Sale Sharks and Pau in Europe. Cullen says they're looking forward to use their new home ground after their early season games in South Africa.
20: Everyone's usually excited, listen, we're not looking that far down the track, to be honest, at the moment, but it is great news, yeah. So, you know, really enjoyed the experience of playing that pre-season game against Zebra, but into the series tough now next week against Cardiff. But yeah, even that, listen, we'll have enough time to think on the flight back when we get out of here on Sunday.
14: And in soccer, protests are expected during the Republic of Ireland's Nations League match with Austria tonight. Campaign group Irish Sport for Palestine is opposing the upcoming fixture against Israel and has called for demonstrations at the Aviva. On the pitch, Hamer Hallgrimsson's team will be hoping to pick up their second win of the window when they host Ralph Rangnick's group leaders. Liam Kitching and Finn Azaz are in line to start, while goalkeeper Gavin Bazunu is back in the matchday squad. And finally, England's Nico O'Reilly will play no further part in the current Nations League fixtures. The Man City player has returned to his club having missed the match with the Czech Republic on Tuesday with a minor injury. Thomas Tuchel is not expected to bring in any replacement. They face Croatia away on Saturday. And that's your sport.
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0: Oh, the latest that I have for you is that the R139 westbound is very slow from after Northern Cross to the M1 M50 interchange heading towards the M50 itself. There's a breakdown. That's part of the reason. The South Keys have a queue from Dublin City Council to Houston Station. Delay on the M50 northbound from Fairhouse to after the Red Cow was a crash over an hour ago around Lucan. Has been cleared. Legacy delays. N7 is backed up from either side between the M50 and Junction 3 City West. Fitz Road northbound slow around Constitution Hill to Hart's Corner. A number of roads also been closed around the Aviva Stadium. And a reminder that the Land's End Road Dart Station is closed. If you're going to the match, you've got to get off at Grand Canal and walk. And it is to facilitate testing at the stadium for the Euros in 28, where they will host 7 games. I know.
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21: Becoming cloudy this evening and early tonight with outbreaks of showery rain arriving from the west. Some heavy bursts are possible, but rain will clear eastwards towards morning with lowest temperatures of 11 to 13 degrees. 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The Nova
0: Noise. €42,400 to be exact. And the money is all yours. 1st of October 2026, the day your current account got a whole lot bigger, if you're right. 440-4100. Do you need a reminder of what it sounds like? Surely not. Don't call me Shirley.
19: Now,
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19: with Mark Noble.

0: through to the Nova Noise. How does it feel?
1: Great. Hanging all day.
0: What's your name?
1: It's Curry.
0: Best thing that's happened to you all day then, has it?
1: Yeah, I've been trying all morning. I just can't get through. I've had this getting me head for a while now.
0: Okay, well, it is now your chance to get it off your chest.
1: I think it's a Santa Claus minute in a fridge. You know when you pull out the fruit drawer and it's just rolling to the front, that's it.
0: Some would call that the crisper drawer. I've no idea why.
1: Never heard that.
0: It does sound like something rolling towards the front of that thing, doesn't it?
1: I think so. Ah, try again.
0: Good talking to you. Take it easy.
1: Cheers, thanks.
2: Good luck. Hello, hello.
0: Hello, hello. Who's this?
2: Oh, this would be Ryan.
0: Okay, Ryan, I'm giving you all this money if you're right.
2: Oh, I hope I get it. A mandarin being rolled in a rolling caddy. Ah, well, thanks for letting me have a go.
0: No problem. Thanks, Ryan. See you again.
2: Take care.
0: Bye. Hello, this is the Nova Noise. You're the last go for today. How lucky are you?
3: Hi.
0: Hi, what's your name?
3: Amanda.
0: You got through. This is your first time.
3: I can't believe it. No, do you know what? I got through earlier on today. This is my second time getting through.
0: Oh my God.
3: I can't believe it. I actually can't believe it.
0: 42,400 euro, Amanda.
3: Okay, so I think it is a mandarin rolling into a cleaning caddy.
0: Which would tie in with the latest clue. The pedal bin has nothing to do with it.
3: Correct. Oh, unfortunately. Thanks, I'm delighted I got through anyway.
0: Third time lucky tomorrow, Amanda.
3: Exactly. Thank you. Enjoy your evening.
0: See ya.
3: Bye.
0: Again, the lads back in the morning. 7:30, Morning Glory, PJ and Jim. Your next chance to win 42,450 euro.
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0: is Radio Nova playing Seriously Addicted Music. Nobby in for Pat Nova Drive. I'd imagine that's a brilliant song if you're driving heavy goods. Train drivers, truck drivers, coach drivers. That's a tune. Roadhouse Blues, The Doors. What is not maybe fun driving is if you're using some of our roads this evening. Como Road, northbound, very slow around Nace Road Junction and Chapelizza Bypass. Clonskee Road, southbound, is backed up between Beech Hill. Or 139 from Craigh Ciaran to Clonshock Roundabout. It's not as bad as it was. And in the opposite side of things, if you're trying to get off the M50, go down the R139, which was the old N32, there's quite a big queue getting off the M50. So I'd get into that lane early doors if you can. Otherwise, you'll be getting right up to the top and then trying to force your way in, and no one likes that. There's a delay in the Oscar Traynor from Coolock Lane and the M50 itself northbound from Fairhouse to Red Cow. The usual stop-start stuff around Ballymun, Finglas and Blanchardstown if you're heading southbound. 5:30 now, and Ruby has all the latest for us.
1: Evening, Nobby. A woman in her 30s who was seriously assaulted in Balmain in Dublin earlier this week has died. Talks aimed at resolving the standoff in Drumcree have yet to produce a solution. The Taoiseach has opened the door to publishing crime statistics broken down by nationality, and 4 astronauts are on their way to the International Space Station following liftoff from Florida. In sport, Republic of Ireland manager Hamer Hallgrimsson says they're firmly focused on tonight's Nations League game with Austria and not paying attention to any possible protests. The Stop the Game campaign are expected to demonstrate around the match at the Aviva as they continue to protest fulfilling the fixtures with Israel. And weather becoming cloudy early tonight with outbreaks of showery rain arriving from the west with lowest temperatures of 11 to 13 degrees. And now you're up to date. We'll have more details at 6. This is Ruby for Nova.

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0: This is Radio Nova playing Seriously Addictive Music. Their very famous short-lived manager, Sharon Osbourne, when she decided enough was enough, she said, I'm leaving for medical reasons. Billy Corgan's making me sick. We're going to be hearing from Sharon in the Seriously Addictive Music news slot in about 20 minutes' time because the Black Sabbath film has got a release date. I've got a few more new details from you. And one of Ozzy's oldest, dearest pals and musician pal chats to us as well.
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2: With the latest from the Nova Newsroom, I'm Ruby McManus. A woman in her 30s who was seriously assaulted in Balmain in Dublin earlier this week has died. And in sports, Ronan Kelleher will captain Leinster in their match at the Sharks. But first, talks aimed at resolving the standoff in Drumcree have yet to produce a solution. It's now 6 days since the Parades Commission granted permission for the Orange Order to march down the Gravahy Road. Sinn Féin is pushing the government here to prevent any future parades from taking place in the majority nationalist neighbourhood. TD David Cullinan has told the Taoiseach he needs to stand in solidarity with residents.
3: As I said, there are talks ongoing. I want those talks to succeed, but we also have to send, in my view, very strong signals of solidarity with the residents of that community, that the dark days of the past and those images and the murders and all that happened is never ever going to happen again.
2: A woman in her 30s who was seriously assaulted in Balmain in Dublin earlier this week has died. She sustained serious injuries in an incident on Main Street at around 3:45 on Monday afternoon. The woman was brought to Beaumont Hospital following the assault and died in hospital yesterday. A man in his 20s was arrested on Monday afternoon. On Tuesday in connection with the investigation, but was released without charge yesterday pending a fall to the DPP. A post-mortem examination is in progress and Gardaí are appealing to anyone who may have witnessed this incident to contact them. The Taoiseach has opened the door to publishing crime statistics broken down by nationality. Opposition parties have previously called for more detailed information on the nationality or ethnicity of suspects and people convicted of serious crimes. But concerns have also been raised about how such figures could be interpreted or used. Speaking to Fox News, Micheál Martin says he isn't opposed to publishing the data.
4: The majority wouldn't be, I'd say. I mean, but again, I have no particular issue about that. I think we do need to keep... I've no issue with data, and I've no issue with sort of having, because that can inform, because sometimes you get a kind of distorted picture. So as far as I'm concerned, data is important and people understanding that. But I don't think crime is specific to any nationality.
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2: And four astronauts are on their way to the International Space Station following liftoff from Florida.
5: 5, 4, 3, 2, 1, ignition. And liftoff. Go Falcon, go Dragon, and go Crew 13.
2: Their flight is expected to be the quickest yet for Elon Musk's company, with an 8-hour journey to their destination. The SpaceX crew faced a 3-week delay though, so engineers could fix the capsule's leaking fuel system. They'll be on board the ISS for 6 months. Nova News, sport and weather are next.
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2: Starting with rugby, and Kieran Frawley will start at out half for Connacht at Treviso in the United Rugby Championship tomorrow. It'll be the Ireland International's debut for his new team. Ronan Kelleher will captain Leinster in their match at the Sharks, where head coach Leo Cullen has opted for a 4-4 split on the bench. Craig Casey is back at scrum half on a much-changed Munster side to face the Bulls, and Jacob Stockdale will earn his 150th cap for Ulster in their match at Glasgow. And in soccer, Republic of Ireland manager Hamer Holgrimsson says they're firmly focused on tonight's Nations League game with Austria and not paying attention to protests. The Stop the Game campaign are demonstrating around the match at the Aviva as they continue to protest, fulfilling the fixtures with Israel. The Ireland boss is hoping that the supporters at the sold-out game will get behind the team.
7: People will have different opinions, and I can't answer, and I can't put myself in the shoes of people with strong opinions either way. I just hope going forward that we will be united, and I think the players have done this week with grace and dignity and represented

0: the national team the best way they can.
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3: First thing to remind you about, just in case you need it, is that Lands End Road Dart Station is closed this evening for testing to do with the Euros in 2028. So you're going to get off at Grand Canal Dock if you're going to the match. There is delay on the M50 northbound from Fairhouse to Red Cow. Reports of a breakdown still there. Sidogan Road northbound onto Donnybrook Road is packed between Nutley Lane and Marlborough Road Junction. Clonsky Road southbound also heavy today. Delay in the Oscar Trainer Road and Coolock Lane between Kilmore Road and the M50 itself. And traffic along Dorset Street northbound, Draconda Road, Swords Road, all very busy around the north side of the city as well.
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1: Becoming cloudy this evening and early tonight with outbreaks of showery rain arriving from the west. Some heavy bursts are possible, but rain will clear eastwards towards morning with lows temperatures of 11 to 13 degrees. Now you're up to date on the home of the Nova Noise with over €42,000 up for grabs on Radio Nova.
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0: This is Radio Nova playing Serious Addictive Music. Bel-X won the Great Defector. Not at all taking away from the what must have been terrifying experience yesterday on that flight. But the man who constantly talks about fake news wants us all to believe that one person did all of this.
1: An Israeli plumber never flew a plane and strong. You know, when you lift pipe all day, you're strong. He was toward the front. The plane was going sharply down at an unbelievable angle, so sharp that the rudder ripped off the back of the plane. With the G-forces as they were, he ripped this guy out of the seat, threw him back, the crowd got him, the passengers got him. And having never flown a plane, he took the stick, lifted it up, and leveled out the plane before it crashed.
0: I think someone's been watching too many episodes of MacGyver. 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

0: 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We're in the Ballsbridge area. There is a protest planned in the next sort of 10 minutes actually. The Stop the Game Umbrella Group, who've been protesting outside the Aviva since earlier on this afternoon. They say the protest starting at the junction of Lansdowne Road, Northumberland Road and Pembroke Road around 6:30 will call for this Sunday's game between Ireland and Israel in Serbia to not go ahead. In lighter news, someone has slapped a Boher Bazuno or Bazuno Road, and I don't know, it's obviously a cardboard cutout. Someone has cable tied it onto the railings, and there's a picture of a guard walking past who must be on the overtime because they've gone to the Art of Coffee. You know the guards are on the overtime when they're going there for their Americanos. Bazuno Road, whoever thought it, it's brilliant. Well done. It's all about Black Sabbath on Seriously Addictive Music News in 2 minutes.
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1: I knew Ozzy before everybody because we went to the same school and, yeah, I'd remember him as... It was always funny.
2: Black Sabbath guitarist Tony Iommi has been talking about how he first met Ozzy Osbourne, and in fairness, he seems to have known him longer than just about anybody.
1: The world sees Ozzy as this wild man. The Prince of Darkness, biting heads off bats, running around like a lunatic, and he was that, don't get me wrong. But that's not why I loved him. That's not the Ozzy I think about when I'm sitting here in the quiet. The Ozzy I think about is the one who called me every week. Near the end, he'd ring me up from California and he'd say, "What's wrong with you this week?" And I'd say, "Ah, I've got this ache in my arm." Two old men comparing ailments, like a couple of pensioners at a bus stop. That was us. But it was precious, you know. It was just two friends checking in, making sure the other one was still there. The last time he called me, the night before, and he said, "I really feel tired and really worn out." And I said, "Well, you're bound to, really. It's been a lot of stress and pressure and stuff like that." I told him it was normal. I reassured him. And the next day, he was gone.
2: He's reflecting on his lifelong pal and bandmate because a new film covering the band's last performance is about to be released, and says it was emotional and difficult to watch. And only this week, Tony was made a member of the Order of the British Empire by the Princess Royal at Windsor Castle. And he said Ozzy would have been pleased.
3: He was told he probably wouldn't make it through the show. He said, "No, I'm doing it. Whatever happens, happens."
4: You've got no idea how I feel.

which one of you has been chopping onions around here? You can relive the biggest day in rock and roll metal history in the place where it all started. Now on the big screen, the greatest day in rock and roll metal is coming. The final performance, the definitive farewell in cinemas, 28th of October. More Seriously Addictive Music News right now at nova.ie.

0: Playing seriously addictive music, Genesis, I Can't Dance, just over an hour to kick off at Lansdowne Road this evening for the boys in green. And I don't know if your butcher is as organised as mine, but I just had an email in the last hour for ordering for you-know-what. It's the 1st of October, after all. Don't shoot the messenger. Maybe it's the only butcher's doing it, or maybe you've also already ordered your food. Say nothing. The police, the fear... Don't have the fear, because Ian Brown's on the way, and The Verve shortly.
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0: Richard Ashcroft, The Verve on Radio Nova, playing seriously addictive music. The drugs don't work. Greg is here after seven. Lots of seriously addictive music, and of course, keeping an eye on the Ireland game for you as well. See you tomorrow.
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14: With the latest from the Nova Newsroom, I'm Ruby McManus. A woman in her 30s who was seriously assaulted in Balmain in Dublin earlier this week has died. And in sport, Ronan Kelleher will captain Leinster in their match at the Sharks. But first, talks aimed at resolving the standoff in Drumcree have yet to produce a solution. It's now 6 days since the Parades Commission granted permission for the Orange Order to march down the Gravahy Road. Sinn Féin is pushing the government here to prevent any future parades from taking place in the majority nationalist neighbourhood. TD David Cullinan has told the Taoiseach that he needs to stand in solidarity with the residents.
15: As I said, there are talks ongoing. I want those talks to succeed, but we also have to send, in my view, very strong signals of solidarity with the residents of that community, that the dark days of the past and those images and the murders and all that happened is never, ever going to happen again.
14: A woman in her 30s who was seriously assaulted in Balmain in Dublin earlier this week has died. She sustained serious injuries in an incident on Main Street at around 3:45 on Monday afternoon. The woman was brought to Beaumont Hospital following the assault and died in hospital yesterday. A man in his 20s was arrested on Tuesday in connection with the investigation, but was released without charge yesterday pending a fall to the DPP. A post-mortem examination is in progress and Gardaí are appealing to anyone who may have witnessed this incident to contact them. The Taoiseach has opened the door to publishing crime statistics broken down by nationality. Opposition parties have previously called for more detailed information on the nationality or ethnicity of suspects and people convicted of serious crimes. But concerns have also been raised about how such figures could be interpreted or used. Speaking to Fox News, Micheál Martin says he isn't opposed to publishing the data.
16: The majority wouldn't be, I'd say. I mean, but again, I have no particular issue about that. I think we do need to keep... I have no issue with data, and I have no issue with having, because that can inform, because sometimes you get a kind of distorted picture. So as far as I'm concerned, data is important and people understanding that. But I don't think crime is specific to any nationality.
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14: And four astronauts are on their way to the International Space Station following liftoff from Florida.
17: 5, 4, 3, 2, 1, ignition. And liftoff. Go Falcon, go Dragon, and go Crew 13.
14: Their flight is expected to be the quickest yet for Elon Musk's company, with an 8-hour journey to their destination. The SpaceX crew faced a 3-week delay, though, so engineers could fix the capsule's leaking fuel system. They'll be on board the ISS for 6 months. Nova News, sport and weather are next.
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14: Starting with rugby, and Kieran Frawley will start at out half for Connacht at Treviso in the United Rugby Championship tomorrow. It'll be the Ireland International's debut for his new team. Ronan Kelleher will captain Leinster in their match at the Sharks, where head coach Leo Cullen has opted for a 4-4 split on the bench. Craig Casey is back at scrum half on a much-changed Munster side to face the Bulls, and Jacob Stockdale will earn his 150th cap for Ulster in their match at Glasgow. And in soccer, Republic of Ireland manager Hamer Holgrimsson says they're firmly focused on tonight's Nations League game with Austria and not paying attention to protests. The Stop the Game campaign are demonstrating around the match at the Aviva as they continue to protest, fulfilling the fixtures with Israel. The Ireland boss is hoping that the supporters at the sold-out game will get behind the team.
18: People will have different opinions, and I can't answer, and I can't put myself in the shoes of people with strong opinions either way. I just hope going forward that we will be united, and I think the players have done this week with grace and dignity and represented the national team the best way they can.
14: And that's your sport.
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14: Becoming cloudy early tonight with outbreaks of showery rain arriving from the west. Some heavy bursts are possible, but rain will clear eastwards towards morning with lowest temperatures of 11 to 13 degrees. Some sunny spells tomorrow, but a good deal of cloud overall with highs of 19 degrees. 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

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They don't do second best. Kicking off tonight, a little tune from ELO, Mr. Blue Sky. It might be a while before we see them. On the radio this hour, Arctic Monkeys, Oasis, Nickelback, ZZ Top, and a whole lot more.

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0: everything there is a season. Seriously Addicted Music from the Birds on Nova. Turn, turn, turn. There's a bunch of football going on tonight in the UEFA Nations League. League B Group 3 is where we concentrate. Ireland v Austria at 7:45. Same time, Israel, Kosovo. Other games tonight, Wales v Norway, Denmark with a Ronaldo-less Portugal. He's walked out of the camp. Greece playing the Netherlands, Germany playing Serbia. We'll keep an eye on those games tonight. Jurgen Klopp looking for a win too. Nova Knights back with, we read Liam Gallagher has bought a gaff in the Cotswolds for himself. $4 million in cash. They reckon the next Oasis tour will be enough for Liam and Noel to never work again. But I would have thought they're minted already, but there you go. $60 million each next year's tour. It's all sold out. People, bonkers. Anyway, Summer Oasis next on Nova.
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1: In cinemas, Heart of the Beast is a gripping new survival thriller starring Brad Pitt as a retired Special Forces soldier who survives a plane crash deep in the freezing Alaskan wilderness with his dog.
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1: The absolute highlight of the film is the co-star combat dog named Odin. The emotional bond between the two carries the entire story as they battle the hostile elements. Honestly, this could have been a five-star movie if it didn't include two particular scenes. You'll know them when you see them. Still, it's a thrilling adventure with a whole lot of heart. Dog lovers pack the tissues. Heart of the Beast gets 3.5 woofs from me. Clint Treberg, you're mad at the movies. Thanks to Manhattan Popcorn. Guaranteed not to make it past the movie trailers on Radio Nova.

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Tuesday with Greg at Seriously Addictive Music. Blondie, did he go to work or just go to the store? It's Hanging on the Telephone, played on vinyl from the vinyl vaults. In front of that, from Eliminator back in the 80s. One of those great records, even though the band weren't crazy about it because they used a lot of synthesizers.

0: 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ZZ Top and Legs on Nova, where we'll come back in two shakes with Bowie.
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0: Geezer. It's seriously addictive. Island in the Sun. Might be a bit of, well, a bit of a wait for that. Some heavy rain on the way and some sunshine around towards the weekend. Weekend looks okay, actually. Got the latest news at 8 o'clock next on Nova.
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13: Good evening, I'm Fiona Ash. A woman in her 30s has died from injuries she sustained during a serious assault in North Dublin. The incident took place near Main Street in Balmain on Monday at around 3:45 in the afternoon. The woman was brought to Beaumont Hospital following the assault and died yesterday. A man in his 20s, who was arrested on Tuesday in connection with the assault, was released yesterday without charge, pending a file to the DPP. More than €469,000 worth of controlled drugs, including crack, cocaine and cannabis, were seized today in County Dublin in a day of Garda action. Operation Tara involved searches of communal areas, bin sheds, waste ground and 11 houses in Balgaddy and Lucan. Over €3,000 in cash, an electric scooter and mobile phones were also seized by Gardaí as part of the operation. Talks aimed at resolving the standoff in Drumcree have yet to produce a solution. It's now 6 days since the Parades Commission gave the go-ahead for the Orange Order to march down the Garvahy Road. Sinn Féin is pushing the government here to prevent any future parades from taking place in the majority nationalist neighbourhood. TD David Cullinan has told the Taoiseach he needs to stand in solidarity with the residents.
14: As I said, there are talks ongoing. I want those talks to succeed. But we also have to send, in my view, very strong signals of solidarity with the residents of that community.
13: Three opposition political parties have published costed alternative budgets today. The Social Democrats, Sinn Féin and Labour are all calling for energy credits, cuts to the cost of childcare and a second tier of child benefit. Despite the joint policies on many fronts, Labour finance spokesperson Jed Nash says not all opposition parties are behaving responsibly.
15: We have a government at present that has never met a tax that they don't want to hike, and we have some opposition parties who've never met a tax that they don't want to cut. Now, that is not being honest with the citizens of this country.
13: And that's your news for now.
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16: Becoming cloudy early tonight with outbreaks of showery rain arriving from the west. Some heavy bursts are possible, but rain will clear eastwards towards morning with lowest temperatures of 11 to 13 degrees. Some sunny spells tomorrow, but a good deal of cloud overall with highs of 19 degrees. Now you're up to date on the home of the Nova Noise with over 42,000 euro up for grabs on Radio Nova.
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They don't do second best. Troy Parrott. Wow, wow, wow, wow. Real Betis. He's playing in La Liga and, well, what a goal. Adamida plays in Parrott. Looks like he just needs to hold the ball up to, you know, lay it off for someone. Instead, he goes off on a run, skins a couple of Austrian defenders and nips it, tucks it away absolutely beautifully. A great, great goal. Ireland's first competitive game at home since the World Cup qualifying win over Portugal 11 months ago. Troy Parrott, by the way, got both goals that night too. 1-0 Ireland over Austria.

0: Lights, Seriously Addictive Music, a song released in the summer of love, 1967. It went on to sell, are you ready for this? North of 10 million copies. A Whiter Shade of Pale, Procol Harum. Dan James having a good season with Leeds and finally got something on the board for Wales tonight. Oscar Bob had scored for Norway. Dan James with the equaliser, 39 minutes played there. Denmark won Portugal without Ronaldo, 2. And Ireland still a goal to the good, 38 minutes played at the Aviva. Ireland 1, Austria 0. A lovely, lovely goal, it must be said, from Troy Parrott.
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Greg on a Thursday night playing Seriously Addictive Music. Keen, this is the last time. Troy Parrott on fire at the moment. Ryan Manning is clipped in the box by Nicholas Siewold. VAR take a look and give a penalty. Well, the referee awarded the penalty. VAR checked on it and said, yeah, the referee was right. Parrott steps up, sends the keeper the wrong way. Half time at the Aviva. Ireland 2, Austria 0.

0: This is Nova playing Seriously Addictive Music, U2, with the Streets of No Name. Remember the video? Up on the roof in, was it downtown LA? Yeah. It gets announced by Rick Dees on the radio that they were shooting the video that day. And the cops come down, shut the place down in the end. This is Nova on a Thursday with Greg. Come back in just a moment. We'll go woohoo!
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4: 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I've never

0: take the weather with you, would you? Well, we've got some decent weather ahead of us at the weekend. Maybe a little rain at times. Seriously Addictive music from Crowded House with the 9 o'clock news on the way. We'll come back with Toto.
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5: News.
11: Good evening, I'm Fiona Ash. It's reported tonight the case being taken by Garvahy Road residents challenging the Drumcree parade has been delayed until Monday. It's understood it's to allow for talks, which are continuing. Residents have been blocking the largely nationalist road for a fifth day today. Speaking in the Dáil, Taoiseach Simon Harris assured the government is working with both the British Prime Minister and Secretary of State for Northern Ireland to find a solution. He says the dispute is not just about parades.
12: We all know, though, when it comes to Drumcree, there's a very, very, very particular sensitivity, hurt, trauma, and we cannot allow that re-traumatisation of that community. And that's the context, I think. This is not about parades, are they good or bad?
11: A woman in her 30s has died from injuries she sustained during a serious assault in North Dublin. The incident took place near Main Street in Balmain on Monday at around 3:45 in the afternoon. The woman was brought to Beaumont Hospital following the assault and died yesterday. A man in his 20s who was arrested on Tuesday in connection with the assault was released yesterday without charge, pending a file to the DPP. More than €469,000 worth of controlled drugs, including crack cocaine and cannabis, were seized today in County Dublin in a Garda Day of Action. Operation Tara involves searches of communal areas, bin sheds, waste ground and 11 houses in Balgaddy in Lucan. Over €3,000 in cash, an electric scooter and mobile phones were also seized by Gardaí as part of the operation. A human rights group says the government should be focusing on inclusion rather than publishing crime statistics broken down by nationality. Doris was responding to Taoiseach Micheál Martin's remark to Fox News that he isn't opposed to publishing the data. John Lannan is CEO of Doris, a human rights and migrant support NGO.
13: The government should be addressing the reasons people from every background, regardless of where they were born or when they came to Ireland or if they grew up in Ireland, feel excluded or ignored.
11: And that's your news for now.
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9: becoming cloudy early tonight with outbreaks of showery rain arriving from the west. Some heavy bursts are possible, but rain will clear eastwards towards morning with lows temperatures of 11 to 13 degrees. Some sunny spells tomorrow, but a good deal of cloud overall with highs of 19 degrees. Now you're up to date on the home of the Nova Noise with over €42,000 up for grabs on Radio Nova.
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They don't do second best. Austria with three changes at halftime. They look like they're getting their gig together, their act together. 66 minutes played at the Aviva in the Nations League. Ireland 2, Austria 0 is a latest. Let's have a little look around some of the other games happening this evening, shall I? Shall we? Ronaldo missing from Portugal, but it doesn't seem to be doing them an awful lot of harm. 68 minutes played. Denmark 2, Portugal 3. Wales, having fallen behind to an early goal from Norway, are now winning 2-1. Well, Wales need a win. Everybody needs a win. Germany, Jurgen Klopp needs a win. Germany 2, Serbia 0. 71 minutes played there.

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1: 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Same with my husband. I've converted him. He listens to it in work.
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0: Thursday evening, seriously addictive music at the Aviva. Well, no, maybe not happy music. A couple of serious mistakes. Ireland making a hames of a thing. 2-1 to Austria, and then a free kick. Creevan Kelleher getting wrong-footed because the ball takes a wicked deflection. It's 2-2 Austria, down and out, but no, a whole bunch of substitutions made, and they're right back in it, and at the moment they probably look like they're going to nip it, or nick it. 2-1, now 2-2, Ireland in possession on the edge of the box. Hang on, Wow. Nearly a third for Ireland. A great save from the Austrian keeper. 2-2.
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0: Love and Ice, Eagle Eye Cherry, Seriously Addictive Music at Save Tonight. In the end, Ireland were kind of hanging on. A 2-0, well, what looked like a nice stroll at halftime. 2-up they were. In a short space of time in the second half, they managed to concede 2 stupid goals as well, it must be said. Like, just silly giving them away. 2-2 is how it finishes. And the Ireland team looking, well, kind of slightly dejected. Austria topping the group. We're level with Kosovo, Israel, bottom of the group, and of course we play Israel this weekend.
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0: of Nights. Seriously Addicted Music, David Byrne, Talking Heads. All those years ago, it is burning down the house in front of that Lizzie's Whiskey in the Jar. 2-2 at the Aviva, the final score, by the way. Great first half performance for Ireland, and then they kind of got tired. Anyway, got the 10 o'clock news and some weather next, and we'll come back following that with Guns N' Roses.
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4: News.
12: Good evening, I'm Fiona Ash. It's reported tonight the case being taken by Garvahy Road residents challenging the Drumcree Parade has been delayed until Monday. It's understood it's to allow for talks, which are continuing. Residents have been blocking the largely nationalist Gart Road for a fifth day today. Speaking in the Dáil, Taoiseach Simon Harris assured the government is working with both the British Prime Minister and Secretary of State for Northern Ireland to find a solution. He said the dispute is not just about parades.
13: We all know, though, when it comes to Drumcree, there's a very, very, very particular sensitivity, hurt, trauma, and we cannot allow that re-traumatisation of that community. And that's the context, I think. This is not about parades, are they good or bad?
12: Gardaí are continuing to investigate an alleged assault in North Dublin in which a woman sustained fatal injuries. The alleged attack happened near Main Street in Balmain on Monday afternoon. The woman, aged in her 30s, was brought to Beaumont Hospital but died yesterday. A post-mortem examination will determine the course of the investigation. A man in his 20s, arrested on Tuesday, was released yesterday without charge, pending a file to the DPP. A limited tennis ball protest had been held during tonight's Ireland versus Austria match. Stop the Game says it took place on the 19th minute of the game at the Aviva Stadium in a symbolic act of solidarity with the Palestinian people. The group says the protest in support of Gavin Bazunu is now over. Dentists working in the HSE have voted to take industrial action. The Irish Dental Association says this is the first time it's ever happened, and it is in response to planned restructuring within the HSE. CEO of the IDA, Fintan Harahan, says the reduction in the number of dentists in the public service is due to pay and conditions.
14: If there isn't a proper review which takes account of the cost of living pressures, then it's going to be far more difficult to hire dentists to work in the public dental service at a time when the service is also the subject of further restructuring within the HSE.
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15: Becoming cloudy early tonight with outbreaks of showery rain arriving from the west. Some heavy bursts are possible, but rain will clear eastwards towards morning with lowest temperatures of 11 to 13 degrees. Some sunny spells tomorrow, but a good deal of cloud overall with highs of 19 degrees. Now you're up to date on the home of the Nova Noise with over €42,000 up for grabs on Radio Nova.
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0: Nova with Greg on a Thursday night. Seriously addictive music, and a man who I reckon was one of the greatest songwriters of them all, Ray Davis. The Kinks. Fabulous band. 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

0: many years ago. Connected, seriously addictive music from Rod the Mod in front of that. Read an article today about Rod. He's 81. You know, he's doing the farewell tour. He's going to play a gig here in Dublin next year. He got oxygen on stage. He was in America during the summer. It was kind of hot. And he needed some oxygen and had to sit down and sing the rest of the song. There's a lot of Lionel Richie sitting in chairs, completing his set. Most of the old guard are out and about because the money is in touring. People will still go to want it. Well, they want to see them, so they'll pay good money to see them. But, oxygen, Rod, take it easy. I mean, you must have a few quid stashed away.
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10: Good evening, I'm Fiona Ash. It's reported tonight the case being taken by Garvahy Road residents challenging the Drumcree parade has been delayed until Monday. It's understood it's to allow for talks, which are continuing. Residents have been blocking the largely nationalist road for a fifth day today. Speaking in the Dáil, Taoiseach Simon Harris assured the government is working with both the British Prime Minister and Secretary of State for Northern Ireland to find a solution. He said the dispute is not just about parades.
11: We all know, though, when it comes to Drumcree, there's a very, very, very particular sensitivity, hurt, trauma, and we cannot allow that re-traumatisation of that community. And that's the context, I think. This is not about parades, are they good or bad?
10: Gardaí are continuing to investigate an alleged assault in North Dublin in which a woman sustained fatal injuries. The alleged attack happened near Main Street in Balmain on Monday afternoon. The woman, aged in her 30s, was brought to Beaumont Hospital but died yesterday. A post-mortem examination will determine the course of the investigation. A man in his 20s, arrested on Tuesday, was released yesterday without charge, pending a file to the DPP. Dentists working in the HSE have voted to take industrial action. The Irish Dental Association says this is the first time it's ever happened and is in response to planned restructuring within the HSE. CEO of the IDA, Fintan Harahan, says the reduction in the number of dentists in the public service is due to pay and conditions.
12: If there isn't a proper review which takes account of the cost of living pressures, then it's going to be far more difficult to hire dentists to work in the public dental service at a time when the service is also the subject of further restructuring within the HSE.
10: The Road Safety Authority is launching a new campaign reminding students about the impact criminal convictions can have on their future plans. It's warning young people a drink or drug driving record could affect their eligibility to obtain work or study visas abroad. The campaign will be rolled out on social media platforms and will target students aged 18 to 28, which the RSA says account for a disproportionate number of road deaths. And that's your news for now.
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13: becoming cloudy early tonight with outbreaks of showery rain arriving from the west. Some heavy bursts are possible, but rain will clear eastwards towards morning with lowest temperatures of 11 to 13 degrees. Some sunny spells tomorrow, but a good deal of cloud overall with highs of 19 degrees. Now you're up to date on the home of the Nova Noise with over €42,000 up for grabs on Radio Nova.
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Number Nights, Little by Little. No, no. Bigger and Bigger. The Wonga that Oasis will roll in next year in that tour. Mind-blowing sums of cash. 60 million apiece, Liam and Noel. Liam's just bought a place in the Cotswolds for himself and his partner. 4 million cash. Nice work if you can get it. And no new music. People just want to relive their youth of the 90s. This is Nova. Let's go back even further. Relive this from the Rolling Stones.

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1: 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Shachtan Moore of Vienna, the U2 and Eject Shachtan Ni, Squealader 3, on K Tafada Rinyadar, via EP, the 3 hour on Marin's fastest selling 12 inch record in Erin. Behind Bob Marley, a gig Darren can chuck and shot in Egypt Opto. He collapsed during the set, August Kylie Way playing their gun.
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1: Number 8, Prince. Soon going to be a musical, a Broadway musical of Purple Rain. Apparently that's the big story doing the rounds. Purple Rain was a movie, speaking of which.
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3: In cinemas, Heart of the Beast is a grippy new survival thriller starring Brad Pitt as a retired Special Forces soldier who survives a plane crash deep in the freezing Alaskan wilderness with his dog.
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3: 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The emotional bond between the two carries the entire story as they battle the hostile elements. 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You'll know them when you see them. Still, it's a thrilling adventure with a whole lot of heart. Dog lovers pack the tissues. Heart of the Beast gets 3.5 woofs from me. Clint Treberg, your man at the movies. Thanks to Manhattan Popcorn. 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

0: Saw some footage of Chris Martin helping a busker out in the street singing a Coldplay song. It worked in a little baseball cap and sunnies on. Nobody knew it was him. Yellow on Nova Nights. Back in a sec.
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0: 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What's the EP? Extended play, 12-inch single. It was also a CD single. And that is the legendary, anthemic, Bad. Midnight news and sports on the way. Find out how Ireland got on tonight in the Aviva. 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
13: It's 12 o'clock. Good morning. I'm Clina O'Dwyer. Talks aimed at resolving the Drumcree parade dispute have ended without agreement on a way forward. The Orange Order says the situation remains as it has been, while Garvahy Road residents say their opposition to the march hasn't changed. A fresh court hearing over the parade is now due on Monday. Dentists working in the HSE have voted to take industrial action. The Irish Dental Association says this is the first time it's ever happened and is in response to planned restructuring within the HSE. CEO of the IDA, Fintan Harahan, says the reduction in the number of dentists in the public service is due to paying conditions.
14: If there isn't a proper review which takes account of the cost of living pressures, then it's going to be far more difficult to hire dentists to work in the public dental service at a time when the service is also the subject of further restructuring within the HSE.
13: Opposition parties have called for a windfall tax on energy profits to be used to fund credits for households. Sinn Féin, Labour and the Social Democrats all published their alternative budgets earlier. Each party is seeking more funding for solar energy projects, a second rate of child benefit and cuts to the cost of childcare. Social Democrats TD Jennifer Whitmore says the big companies need to pay their way.
15: This energy windfall tax needs to be put in, and it is not just to bring money into the public purse, but it is also a signal to households out there that the government will not tolerate price gouging when it comes to energy prices.
13: Gardaí are continuing to investigate an alleged assault in North Dublin in which a woman died. The alleged attack happened near Main Street in Balmain on Monday afternoon. The woman in her 30s was brought to Beaumont Hospital but died yesterday. A post-mortem examination will determine the course of the investigation. Opposition parties have called for a windfall tax on energy profits to be used to fund credits for households. Sinn Féin, Labour and the Social Democrats all published their alternative budgets earlier. Oberstown welcomes Force's decision to suspend industrial action till the end of October. It follows constructive engagement at the Workplace Relations Commission in recent days. In a statement tonight, Oberstown says this is a positive development and provides important space for the agreed process to continue. The Road Safety Authority is launching a new campaign reminding students about the impact criminal convictions can have on their future plans. It's warning young people a drink or drug driving record could affect their eligibility to obtain work or study visas abroad. The campaign will be rolled out on social media platforms and will target students aged 18 to 28, which the RSA says accounts for a disproportionate number of road deaths. David Martin from the RSA outlines the penalties in place for drink or drug driving.
1: If you're found to be impaired from drugs while driving, the disqualification periods are a minimum of 4 years for a first offence and 6 years for a second or subsequent offence. And the disqualification periods for drink driving offences range from 3 months to 3 years for a first offence, and there are increased sanctions for second or subsequent offences.
13: Florence Pugh says making a new adaptation of East of Eden feels like an important part of her career. The new limited series is out now. She's an executive producer and stars alongside Christopher Abbott and Mike Feist.
16: For me, this whole project, from start to finish, is really wonderful, and I'm very proud to look back on it because so much has changed. And I think ultimately it's just epic across the board. Epic as a story, epic as a book, and epic as an experience.
13: A lawyer for a death row inmate who suffered two failed attempts to execute her with lethal injections says she's getting life-saving medical care. Krista Pike was sentenced to death for killing a classmate in 1995, but her execution was halted after her lawyers claimed she was alive and audibly snoring. That's your news at 4 minutes past the hour.
17: And in sport, the Republic of Ireland let a two-goal lead slip as they were held to a 2-2 draw by Austria in the Nations League tonight. Troy Parrott moved on to 9 goals in his last 6 internationals. He scored a brace to put Ireland 2-0 up by half-time at the Aviva. The Real Betis striker's first was a stunning solo goal in the 12th minute, and he added a second from the penalty spot just before the break. Alexander Prass pulled one back for Austria in the 71st minute, and a Michael Gregoric goal from a free kick 6 minutes later secured a point for Ralf Ragnick's visitors. The group's other game finished 0-0 between Israel and Kosovo, and Heimer Halgrimsson's Ireland sit third after 3 games, 3 points behind the leaders Austria. James Abankwa picked up a booking, and he'll be suspended for Sunday's match against Israel. While the Stop the Game protest group briefly halted the game in the first half, they threw tennis balls onto the pitch in the 19th minute to show their opposition to Ireland fulfilling that second match against Israel this weekend. Munster said they'll be appointing an interim CEO in the coming weeks after Ian Flanagan announced he'll be stepping down at the end of this month. Flanagan's departure as chief executive comes after a difficult few months for the province, with an ongoing independent review into the attempted appointment of Roger Randall to the coaching team. In March, Munster also announced that they're seeking redundancies at the club due to financial pressures. The Gaelic Players Association are seeking an additional €700 per player each year from the government. GPA CEO Tom Parsons and players' representatives made their case in a pre-budget meeting with the Sports Minister Patrick O'Donovan. Parsons says they want an increase in grants to €2,500 per player to help with cost of living pressures, and he says he feels it's a modest request of the government. Ellen Walsh and Mona McSherry have won medals at the World Aquatics World Cup swim meet in Baku. McSherry was just outside her own national record in claiming silver in the 200 metres breaststroke final, and three-time European champion Walsh continued her fine recent form by placing second in the 200 metres butterfly. And Porter Carrington is 1 under par after his first round at golf's Alfred Dunhill Links Championship. He's 6 shots off the lead. And that's your news in sport. I'm Will O'Callaghan. It's now 6 minutes past the hour.
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18: Becoming cloudy early tonight with outbreaks of showery rain arriving from the west. Some heavy bursts are possible, but rain will clear eastwards towards morning with lowest temperatures of 11 to 13 degrees. Some sunny spells tomorrow, but a good deal of cloud overall with highs of 19 degrees. Now you're up to date on the home of the Nova Noise with over €42,000 up for grabs on Radio Nova.
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0: Let's go back to 1988, shall we? Yeah, we'll do that. This time, 1988, this album was Top of the Pops, mate. The fourth studio album by Bon Jovi, recorded at Little Mountain Sound Studios in Vancouver. It was the follow-up to Slippery When Wet. After just 2 weeks of release, it was top of the charts after coming in at number 8. It stayed there for a month. It's named after the band's home state of New Jersey. 5 Billboard Top 100 Top 10 hits. Up to then, the most hits to date for any hard rock album. the album produced or recorded very shortly after the Slippery When Wet tour concluded, because the band, well, they wanted to prove they weren't just going to be a one-hit wonder. Originally, it was planned to be a double album. It clocks in just shy of an hour. However, the idea was rejected by the label because they were sceptical about the higher price point, and they said, no, we'll make it one album. One working title for the album was Sons of Beaches, alluding to the title of Slippery When Wet, but no. They ended up with New Jersey, their home state. Bon Jovi from 1988. It's a classic album.

0: Lucille. Love that bit, Lucille. Wrapping up New Jersey, Bon Jovi, Love for Sale. I'm Greg, back Saturday at 7 for the soundtrack. There's Seriously Addictive Music through the night as we head into the wee small hours now on Nova.
1: 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We're back Sunday night with another iconic album in full. 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